0: tied with their round 23 tally against the Canberra Raiders. Broncos halfback Ben Hunt says they did it all for Payne Haas before he set sail for Redfern and the South Sydney Rabbitohs. Haas reflected on his time at the Broncos on Nine after the game.
1: Been pretty emotional the last few weeks, especially last week was pretty emotional, but yeah, I reckon once I start reflecting, yeah, it'll start to hit me. But yeah, I'm just glad we got the win tonight. Obviously it wasn't ideal to see how it panned out, but I'm very proud of the boys and we're stuck solid.
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4: Taking a quick look at the latest forecast across Brisbane's Bayside and surrounds, a warm and sunny day ahead, heading for a top of 32. Humidity sits in the low 40s, so it'll feel warm but not too sticky. Sky stays sunny and clear through the afternoon, with just a light breeze around. Into the evening, conditions stay clear with temperatures easing back to around 17. Tomorrow stays sunny as well, with another mild start near 17 and a top of 30. Right now in Birkdale, it's 24. That's the latest weather update thanks to Totally Workwear, locally owned and operated. 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

0: Good morning, Bayside. This is Lisa Dawson coming live from the outdoor deck of the beautiful Redland Bay Golf Club. We are here until midday for the Redland Prostate Cancer Awareness Golf Day. Players have been out on the greens since the sun has been shining first thing, and the atmosphere is absolutely buzzing. Throughout the morning, it's going to be a fantastic day. They've already started their morning tea with some great guests, and we're going to be bringing guests online as well here today from the Redland Cancer Council volunteers, Ramsey Health, and the Cancer Council Queensland CEO also. They're all going to be bringing you the updated guidelines that every bloke and their families in the Redlands needs to know. So whether you're tuning in from the car, at work, or kicking back at home, stay with us this morning for some great music and plenty of great chat.
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3 Bay FM broadcasting live from the Redland Bay Golf Club. And now, did you know that 1 in 5 Australian men are likely to be diagnosed with prostate cancer in their lifetime? That's around 79 men diagnosed every single day. And the good news is that early detection gives us a 96% 5-year survival rate. And it all starts with a simple PSA blood test. And that is what is new to the new studies. And you know what else is great? The nurses and the health professionals are here this morning talking to over 60 people who have come down for a morning tea. They're sharing their knowledge, their experiences and insights into prostate health, diagnosis, treatment and support. And after 2:30, I'll be talking to Ben Cox, the Chief Revenue and Fundraising Officer here at Cancer Queensland, and we'll be asking him what has changed specifically for the recommended screening ages for men. 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

0: You're with BFM 100.3, and that was Shepherd and Geronimo. And we are BFM live down at the Redland Golf Club today for the Redland Prostate Cancer Fundraising Charity Day. And I have a guest with me, Ben Cox, who is the Chief Fundraising Officer for the Cancer Council Queensland. Welcome to the show.
1: Thank you. Pleasure to be here.
0: Oh, it's so wonderful to have you with us. And what a beautiful day to be having such an event.
1: It is a stunning day here out on the bay. Beautiful fog rolling over the greens this morning, and seeing over 120 golfers coming in this morning, excited to hit that turf.
0: Fantastic. And the golfers out there, you haven't joined them, I noticed, Ben.
1: I haven't today. If the golfers want to win the wooden spoon, I'm absolutely your man to be on your team, but I felt it much better to have some talented golfers out there to help them take home the win today rather than me out there causing a lot of challenges for teams.
0: Oh, really? Okay. Yeah, okay, I understand. I'm a little bit of a golfer myself, you know. Maybe I should have been out there today.
1: Definitely.
0: I could have taken your place.
1: Well, next year, absolutely.
0: Okay, so important news. Obviously, we're here today for this charity event. How vital are events like this one, but certainly for the supporting cancer research and patient services across the Queensland area?
1: They are absolutely vital. I mean, Cancer Council Queensland gets very little government funding, and that we do goes to great work, but we do rely on the community to bring all of the funds in to help us do our vital research, research around health equity, better treatments, understanding cancer, greater survivorship, but also to run our services like accommodation, our wig and headwear service, getting people to treatment all across Queensland, not just in the Redland Bay, but even tackling the disparities of the economics of cancer. We know that cancer can be absolutely financially devastating. So how we provide support and services through counselling and financial counselling. So a community rallying together around each other to raise those funds, days like today are vital.
0: Yeah, and right now, just in the background there, we have the morning tea happening where you've got the health professionals, and I'm assuming the services as well are chatting to our guests that are here for the morning tea.
1: Absolutely, and it's really actually really exciting to have the community of Redland Bay come together. We have organisations like Ramsey Health, ICON, Cancer Council, so many different organisations that are out there, Prostate Cancer Foundation, in the face, working in the community, telling their stories, but also starting a conversation about informing people about cancer, but about prostate cancer as well.
0: And that's the thing, isn't it? It's starting that conversation. And you mentioned earlier that it's kind of symptomless almost.
1: It is, absolutely. And we know that it's really hard to identify prostate cancer. The best ways to tackle that are around prevention. We have a great tool at Cancer Council, which is our cancer risk calculator. You put in your age, your date, your height, what your exercise habits are, your eating habits, and it will work on and identify what your risk of cancer is. And so you can actually make changes. And we've seen actually 3,000 people over 12 months make changes and their risk lower. And prostate cancer is a great example of that. You often don't see symptoms. So talking to your friends, talking to your mates, informing people about it and making really good health decisions to both prevent it, but also to have a good relationship with your doctor to be able to identify it should things begin to change.
0: Absolutely. And that's really where blokes need to start, isn't it? Having that good relationship and being the person to go to the doctors and have those conversations, or with their families.
1: Absolutely. And removing the stigma around it can be awkward. You know, we as men are not often good talking about our health. We can talk about how we're going on the golf course, but talking to each other about, hey, things are changing. You know, what does this mean for me? What's your journey been like?
0: Yep.
1: They're courageous conversations, but they shouldn't have to be.
0: No. Absolutely. And we're very excited to be here today, Ben, to support you here at BFM. And we'll be here through till 1 o'clock this afternoon, and looking to hopefully speak to some of the volunteers and other people who are actually taking part in the golf today will be joining me in the studio before 1 o'clock. We've got more great music coming your way this Friday, Friday morning. I don't know where I am today. This is Ray and Where the Hell Is My Husband?

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From specialist prostate nurses to physios and counsellors, there is so much support available locally. And I just also want to give a huge shout out to Tish Henderson from the Redland Volunteer Branch of the Cancer Council Queensland. You see these legends everywhere, from local shopping centres to Daffodil Day stalls, and they just put endless hours into making today's events a huge success. And I'll be speaking to Jill Watson, one of those amazing legends, straight after 11 a.m. before the 11 o'clock hour. I have more great music coming up from a John Farnham, Hearts on Fire, and T-Rex, Metal Guru. 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
1: Hello there, I'm Sean Bindley. The number of Australians missing in Nepal has been revised down to 36. Nelson Scott reports from Kathmandu.
2: Two more Australians have been safely located in Nepal after a glacier collapse caused severe flooding along the Tibetan border. The pair's identities are currently unknown, but their discovery brings the number of missing Australians down from 38 to 36. The federal government says it remains concerned about the Australians still unaccounted for. A 15-person Australian disaster response team will touch down in Kathmandu today, bringing the number of our officials on the ground to 34. AFP victim identification specialists will also arrive here tomorrow to help collect DNA from the relatives of those missing. Nelson Scott, Kathmandu.
1: The opposition argues the government's new tax policies are punishing builders who are trying to relieve a national housing crisis. Economic experts and major banks told a parliamentary inquiry that recent budget tax changes are eroding developer margins, meaning fewer builds are getting off the ground. Shadow Treasurer Tim Wilson says the tax changes are choking off housing supply and making no difference at the entry level. The New South Wales Health Minister says proposed changes to private health insurance would make the state's bed block crisis worse. Federal Labor is considering a proposal to cut health insurance rebates for Australians over 65. Ryan Park says such a move would place additional pressure on public hospitals. H5 bird flu has been detected on Sydney's northern beaches. The local council says the first case of the disease has been identified in a greater crested tern at Warriewood. Additional cases have been detected in New South Wales at Port Kembla and near Coffs Harbour. In their health news, advocates are urging people to donate blood to support cancer treatments this World Leukemia Day. One in three donations are used by blood cancer patients, 17 times more than the amount used by trauma victims. Head of research, Bill Stavresky, says nearly all leukemia patients will need a transfusion during their treatments.
3: And in some cases, leukemia patients will need up to 36 bags of platelets per month.
1: NFL fever has hit Melbourne. The San Francisco 49ers have flown in on a double-decker Qantas jet, touching down at Tullamarine this morning, ahead of next week's blockbuster clash at the MCG, which will be the first ever regular season NFL game played in Australia. This Rams fan was on the flight, keen to get here early to check out Melbourne and be a part of the build-up.
4: I had some friends down here, people that I knew that I could stay with, and they managed to get us some tickets, and I couldn't pass up the opportunity. It's going to be crazy. It's going to be so much fun. Just have a good time and enjoy ourselves. I hear that Melbourne's the sports capital of Australia, so I couldn't pass up the opportunity to come see it.
1: The Rams arrived the day before Friday's historic game. And tributes are flowing for Aussie conservationist Steve Irwin, 20 years on from his passing. The crocodile hunter was killed by a stingray on this day in 2006 while filming a documentary on the Great Barrier Reef. His former colleague, Ranger Stacey, says he's sorely missed.
5: Just hearing all of these little clips that are re-emerging, he was just funny. You know, the passion came through, but just he never knew what was going to come out of his mouth. He never knew what he was going to do. He was really awesome.
1: This is Air National.
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1: Firstly to tennis, and it's good news for one Aussie at Flushing Meadows, as Air Sport's Paul Walsh reports.
6: Qualifier Dean Sweeney has provided one of the upsets of the tournament so far after defeating the 13th seed Lorenzo Musetti in four sets, 3-6, 6-1, 6-2, 6-2. The 25-year-old from Sydney breezed past the Italian after he dropped the first set to reach his first ever third round of a Grand Slam tournament.
7: Tennis journey is such a roller coaster. I'm so incredibly grateful to play in front of an awesome crowd and to soak up this moment and to win and to get a couple wins is awesome.
6: Also currently on court are Tristan Schoolcase and Alexi Popperin, who have both taken the first set in their matches, with Alex de Minaur to make his second appearance in the tournament later in the day. Paul Walsh for Air Sport.
1: Hawthorn have booked a home preliminary final after smashing Fremantle last night in Perth by 32 points. Hawks coach Sam Mitchell says he couldn't be prouder of his side.
8: Anyone watching it would say that looks like a final to me. The pressure from both teams, lots of mistakes, lots of fumbles, lots of fantastic pieces of play, but just so proud of the boys to play so consistently for so long. And we knew it would take every minute of the game to be able to put them away.
1: And Sydney have left out Joel Amati for tomorrow's qualifying final against Brisbane. Lions co-captain Hugh McCluggage returns. In rugby league, New Maroons coach Darius Boyd will turn to Queensland legends for advice on how to beat the Blues. After being appointed Billy Slater's successor, the former Maroons star says his long-time mentor Wayne Bennett can definitely expect a call. Australian Independent Radio News.
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10: Taking a quick run through the latest forecast for the Bayside. Sunny skies right across the region, heading for a warm top of 32. Light bay breezes around 9 kilometres per hour will keep it comfortable. Conditions stay clear and bright through the afternoon, perfect for getting outside. Clear skies continue into the evening, dropping back to a mild low of 17. Looking ahead to tomorrow, another sunny one on the way, with a top of 30 and another cool start near 17. Right now in Manly, it's 26. That's the latest forecast for the Bayside, with thanks to Totally Workwear, your local workwear specialist. 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

0: BFM 100.3, that was Kings of Leon and Use Somebody. We are broadcasting live from the lawn at the 18th hole here at Redland Bay Golf Club. The players are working their way through the course right now before wrapping up at around 12:30, and we've got Herbie the van set right up on the deck. So if you are down at the club or nearby, then come down and say hello. Coming up after the next song, CeeLo Green, Forget You, I have Jill Watson from the volunteer branch of Cancer Queensland joining me for a quick chat about how these legends are helping the community and this amazing cause across Queensland.
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0: CeeLo Green and Forget You on BFM 100.3. I am down here at the Redland Golf Club for the Prostate Cancer Council Charity Day, and I'm joined by the lovely Jill Watson, who is one of the volunteers. Thanks for joining me today, Jill.
1: Thank you for having me.
0: So we are just going to have a little chat about how the volunteers get involved in the community here. We see you everywhere. I've already mentioned shopping centres, selling the daffodils, everything else. How can our local community get involved, especially in days like today?
1: Thank you. There's a few ways. First of all, attending the event. You could pop along, play golf, for example, or you could attend one of our biggest morning teas, come to a stall, buy some jams, or you could come on board as a volunteer and get behind the scenes and help us out as well.
0: And we're really lucky. I mean, we're right here in the Redlands. Your main head office is in Cleveland. How often do they meet?
1: Oh, we meet at the Cleveland RSL once a month. We have a general meeting. We discuss events that have happened, what's coming up. We talk about the financials. We celebrate birthdays.
0: Oh, that's lovely.
1: Yeah, we also celebrate a volunteer of the month. We give a call out to someone that's worked extra hard and present an award to them as well.
0: Oh, that's fantastic. And how many volunteers do you think you have here today? Because there's so many of you. It's so great. We've met so many walking around.
1: I think there's about six of us here today.
0: Oh, really?
1: But in the branch, we have about 60. And a lot of those are in the background, and they make the jams, or they bake the cakes, they make the tea towels.
0: They are lovely. They're so gorgeous. I love all of that. Yes, I think they must be one of the most popular things to purchase when you're passing the stalls. Yes. That is fantastic. Mm-hmm. And in terms of the fundraising today, obviously we have about 70 golfers out on
1: we
0: the
1: have 120 golfers.
0: Oh, we got 120. Oh, maybe it was the morning tea. We had about 60, 70 people for the morning tea. Mm-hmm. That's amazing. So what's your target for today?
1: We'd like to hit at least 10,000 for the golf event.
0: For the golf event. Yeah. Excellent. And how much does the Redlands branch maybe raise a year?
1: We raise over 100,000 a year, so we're consistently hitting that target.
0: That is amazing.
1: And we've been running for over 20 years now.
0: And what's been your main involvement for today's event?
1: Today, I do a little bit of marketing.
0: Yes, socials. I've seen you out there doing your socials, you. Getting pictures.
1: Exactly. And I've come on board as a treasurer now.
0: Oh, that's fantastic. Mm. And you do this in your spare time?
1: That's right.
0: Oh, well, that is wonderful. Mm. And that's what's needed, isn't it? And we, you know, spend probably a lot of time in our week, maybe at work, full-time, part-time, whatever. But just giving those hours here and there really does help. We are a volunteer organisation at BFM, so I know exactly what it means to be able to give that time. And how beautiful to be able to be out here.
1: We're very lucky. It's warming up, but it's beautiful. We are very lucky today.
0: Excellent. And how's the you've been up there the morning tea, how's that gone down with the health professionals?
1: Really good speakers. Interesting.
0: Yes.
1: Everyone's taken something away from that.
0: That's excellent. Well, thank you so much for joining us today, Jill.
1: Thank you.
0: We're going to be here through till 1 o'clock this afternoon, bringing you more interviews from the players who are actually out on the golf course and the sponsors, as well as obviously more great music here on BFM 100.3. This is Smokey and Needles and Pins.

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John Legend on BFM 100.3, broadcasting live from the Redland Bay Golf Club for the prostate cancer charity event. Now, here's a stat for you. Did you know that one in five Australian men are likely to be diagnosed with prostate cancer in their lifetime? How scary is that? That's around 79 men diagnosed every single day. But the good news is that the early detection gives us a 96% five-year survival rate, and it all starts with a simple PSA blood test. So don't be scared, guys. Get out there and talk to your GP.

You know, there's always a wonderful benefit of being outside with Herbie, the broadcast van on BFM 100.3, especially when you're at a wonderful event that's just had a morning tea. A huge shout out to Genevieve Abrahams, the Regional Development Specialist for Cancer Queensland, and Nicole for bringing me down some amazing sandwiches, by the way, and a cream scone as well, which we've been able to share with the BFM crew here today as well. I think I need the recipe for the scones for my Bayside Bites. Absolutely amazing, guys. Thank you so much. I've also had a chance to have a little chat with some of the specialists at the this prostate cancer charity golf day this morning, and have been very surprised to learn that the age in which you should get tested, if you're a bloke aged between 50 and 69, the updated 2026 national guidelines recommend talking to your GP about a PSA blood test every 2 years. And if you have a family history, like a father or a brother who had prostate cancer, you should start those conversations from the age of 45. So don't be putting it off, guys. Coming up, this is Chris Isaac and Wicked Game here on BFM 100.3.

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good is Elton John? He is always teaming up with the most recent artists, and that was with Years and Years with their incredible cover of It's a Sin. You might remember the Pet Shop Boys originally took that one back to number one in 1987, but they have given it a whole new life to raise money for their HIV charity work. And speaking of health and awareness, well, we're down at the Redland Bay Golf Club for the Prostate Cancer Awareness Day. And if you've been holding off getting checked because you're worried about a physical exam, well, here is the update. Routine digital rectal scans exams are no longer part of the screening. It starts with a simple blood test. So don't be scared, boys. You just need to get involved. Get yourself down to the GP next time you are in. We are going to be here through till 1 o'clock this afternoon. So if you are waiting, our Bayside listeners on M&M's, they will be coming back at 1 o'clock this afternoon. Next up on BFM 100.3, this is the Little River Band, and Help Is On Its Way.

0: AFM National News, brought to you by Manly Harbour Village, where Brisbane meets the bay.
1: Hello there, I'm Sean Bindley. A further 23 Australian officials and disaster response specialists are being deployed to aid operations in Nepal. Victim identification specialists from the AFP land tomorrow, while a team equipped with search drones touches down today. New South Wales firefighters are amongst those being deployed. Commissioner Jeremy Futrell says they're ready and honoured to be able to help.
2: The crew have deployed on other exercise missions before, so they've got the experience of it. None of them had worked in Nepal previously, so that's all a bit of an unknown to them.
1: Two more Australians missing in the disaster have now made contact, with the total unaccounted for revised down to 36. The Vice President of the United States is defending the country's presence in the Middle East, claiming they've stabilised global oil markets. America is being accused of war crimes after reports civilians were killed in retaliatory strikes to Iranian fire. This week, Tehran launched attacks on two oil supertankers passing through the shipping Strait of Hormuz. Despite the conflict, J.D. Vance argues Iran's control in the Gulf is weakening.
3: If you go back 3 months ago, how much oil and gas was coming out of the Strait under Iranian threats? It was virtually nothing. Now it's almost back to where it was before the conflict even started. My advice to the Iranians is stop acting like crazy people and stop shooting at commercial shipping.
1: The federal government has banned international students from enrolling in a popular postgraduate course over visa abuse concerns. Chelsea Bowden explains.
4: International enrolments and transfers into the Graduate Diploma of Management have skyrocketed in recent years, raising concerns it was being used by students to switch courses and prolong their stay in Australia. Providers will now be prohibited from recruiting more international students into the course. It follows consistently low completion rates for overseas students. This is the first time the government has invoked its new course cancellation powers, designed to crack down on student visa abuse. Chelsea Bowden reporting.
1: The Victorian Premier is out in Geelong today promising more money for the state's roads. The $1 billion in savings found through a review of the suburban rail loop has already been diverted, with Ben Carroll pumping the cash into road upgrades in must-win electorates ahead of November's election. He announced this morning, if elected, he'll commit $237 million to deliver the first stage of the Bellarine Link. The heads of school sectors in New South Wales will take part in an urgent roundtable after a recent spate of sexual assaults. Jefferson Shaw reports.
5: Three students from Scots College are accused of sexually assaulting a teenage girl at Bondi Junction in July, while two St Gregory's College students and another boy allegedly raped a 17-year-old girl last month. The state's Education Minister Prukar says today's roundtable is aimed at developing healthier identities in boys to create empathy and respect. It'll bring together public, private and Catholic school leaders, as well as the Women's Safety Commissioner. Jefferson Shaw, State Parliament.
1: And military jets will soar through the skies above Brisbane as part of tomorrow night's river fire display. Flyovers will commence just before 5 p.m. on Saturday, giving spectators a chance to see a 128-ton military cargo jet fly low through the CBD skyscrapers. Flight Officer Chris says preparation ahead of the show is key.
6: Yesterday, you would have noticed our first flight past is quite high. That's our survey flight before we go down low and actually do the display that we'll be doing tomorrow.
1: This is Air National News.
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1: Firstly to Rugby League, and Maroon star Pat Carrigan says he's confident Darius Boyd can deliver in the Origin hot seat for Queensland. The former Broncos teammates will link up in Maroon as player and coach next year, after Boyd was unveiled as Billy Slater's successor. Carrigan says he is the man for the job.
7: And obviously I came to the Broncos and Darbs was a skipper, and made if his coaching work ethics anything like it was as a player, made Queensland in really good hands. So, super excited for him, and he'll do that role very proud. And yeah, if I had the opportunity to play for him next year, I'd definitely relish that.
1: In AFL, Fremantle have stumbled at their first finals hurdle, going down to Hawthorn at home last night. Dane Metham reports.
8: The Hawks came to play and stunned the minor premiers in front of a packed home crowd. Nick Watson, Jack Gunson and Dylan Moore were electric up forward, booting two goals each, while James Sicily stood tall down back, taking 10 marks and helping hold Fremantle's key forwards to just one goal between them. The Hawks running out 32-point winners 72-40 to book a spot in a preliminary final. The Dockers will return next week to face either the Cats or Blues, with defender Brandon Walker in doubt after after suffering an ankle injury. Dame FM, Perth.
1: And Wallabies coach Les Kiss has made 14 changes to his test side for Sunday's clash with Argentina. Queenslander Harry Wilson returns as skipper, while Kalani Thomas is one of seven Reds named on the bench. Australian Independent Radio News.
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10: Taking a quick run through the latest forecast for the Bayside. Sunny skies right across the region, heading for a warm top of 32. Light bay breezes around 9 kilometres per hour will keep it comfortable. Conditions stay clear and bright through the afternoon, perfect for getting outside. Clear skies continue into the evening, dropping back to a mild low of 17. Looking ahead to tomorrow, another sunny one on the way, with a top of 30 and another cool start near 17. Right now in Manly, it's 26. That's the latest forecast for the Bayside, with thanks to Totally Workwear, your local workwear specialist. 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

0: coming live from the outdoor deck at the beautiful Redland Bay Golf Club. You're with BFM 100.3 and we are here until 1 o'clock for a special broadcast. And if you're waiting to listen to Marie and Marisha, well, they'll be with you from 1 o'clock this afternoon. We are here for the Redland Prostate Cancer Awareness Golf Day. Players have been out on the green since 7:30 this morning. The sun is shining and the atmosphere out here on the lawn is absolutely buzzing, and we're waiting for the golfers to return. We have just got a chance as well to speak to the CEO of Ramsey Health. He'll be joining us just around 12:30 this afternoon. They've opened the brand new hospital right in the centre of Cleveland. So I'll be chatting to the CEO in around 20 minutes. And of course, the team are here as well from Bay FM. And Rob has just joined me in the studio. Hello, Rob.
1: Hey, Lisa, how are you?
0: Oh, I'm really well, thank you.
1: Yeah, great to be here today, isn't it?
0: It is gorgeous, isn't it? Haven't we been getting spoilt as well with some morning tea?
1: And we had some scones, didn't we, Lisa?
0: Scones. I'm kidding.
1: There we go. But yeah, it's been a great day down here supporting such a great cause. And, you know, especially for men, I guess it's one of the most important things. And I think, as you alluded earlier, that it's a simple test these days, which is a PSA test.
0: Blood test, pretty much.
1: Yeah, it really is. And unfortunately, though, I get them every year. And,
0: right.
1: But the government only now pays for it every second year. They did away from paying them for every year.
0: Oh, is that right?
1: Every year. You used to get it free, but you can only get it free every second year, which I think is really disappointing in some respects, because it is one of those cancers that, that really affects men.
0: Yeah, that's so, it. One in five.
1: Yeah,
0: and they're saying as well. So, yeah, that's definitely...
1: But, you still need to get it. You should get it. You know, most definitely do it.
0: I think it's the age that they're talking about now. You know,
1: correct.
0: 45 is a conversation starter, really. That's the time that you need to start thinking about it. And how great that they've got over 120. I imagine mostly men out on the course today, out on the fairway. So hopefully they're hearing this message loud and clear.
1: Yeah, as we pulled up, as we were coming in this morning, yes, there was definitely a lot of men out there supporting the great cause.
0: Yeah, absolutely. And it is a gorgeous day for it. Good job they've got the carts, because it's very warm, isn't it?
1: Yeah.
0: Unusually for this time of year. We're all feeling it on the Bayside.
1: Yep. My girls rang me during the week and said, "Dad, you got the pool heater on?" And I went, "Absolutely."
0: Do you have... Oh, how posh. Oh, Rob's got a pool heater.
1: Well, it's a solar one. But it gives you a couple extra months every year, you know.
0: So. Well, that's really good. My Miss 14 is by the pool today. There's a... I don't know whether you're aware, but it's actually school's off today.
1: Yes, it is a pupil-free day.
0: It's a pupil-free day, so they're all out there enjoying the weather. I bet Straddy is very, very busy. But we've been very busy down here at the golf club supporting the Prostate Cancer Day, and we will be here through till 1 o'clock this afternoon. I've got more great music coming your way from Bon Jovi, Donna Summer, and the fantastic Olivia Dean with So Easy to Fall in Love. Coming up next, though, this is Mondo Rock, and this is especially for you, Jill. I hope you're listening.

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FM 100.3. We are live at the Redland Bay Golf Club, where 120 golfers are slowly making their way in for lunch. I'm seeing lots of golf carts and a few sunburnt faces along the way as well. And remember, if someone in your family is navigating a diagnosis for prostate cancer at the moment, reach out to Cancer Council Queensland or the Icon Cancer Centre right here in the Redlands. And coming up before one, I will be speaking to Justin Greenwell, the CEO of the Ramsey Health Centre, one of the major sponsors for today's event. 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Just great music.

0: me. Olivia Dean there with BFM 100.3, and I am here at the Redland Bay Golf Club for the Prostate Cancer Charity Golf Day, and I've been joined here in Herbie, the outside broadcast van, on this gorgeous day by Justin Greenwell, the CEO of Greenslopes Hospital and Ramsey Surgical Centre, that's just opened in Cleveland, one of the major sponsors for today's event. Hello, Justin, how are you?
1: Lovely, really good. Had a great day.
0: Excellent. Good golf out there?
1: Oh, it's beautiful. The weather's good.
0: Yes.
1: Golf is okay.
0: Golf is okay. Are you a golfer? That's the question.
1: Oh, when I can.
0: When you can.
1: Occasionally. Yeah.
0: It is nice to be out. More holidays. Yep. It's one of those, isn't it? Yeah, absolutely.
1: It.
0: But as long as it was relaxing, you've been out since 7:30.
1: Yes, nice and early.
0: And now time for some lunch. Okay, well, hopefully you've got time to just have a quick chat about today's event.
1: Happy
0: it
1: to.
0: Has been wonderful. We've been here since just before 9 this morning. We've seen the morning tea, the wonderful volunteers.
1: Great cause.
0: What motivated Ramsey Health to get involved with this event?
1: You know, we've got all these facilities across Brisbane, including my hospital at Greenslopes, and we do so much cancer work. Prostate cancer, really important. Unfortunately, it's a lot of men get prostate cancer. But our new facility at Cleveland will help diagnose that as well.
0: That's fantastic. And that's the thing, isn't it? It's making sure that the men understand what the statistics are. And throughout the day, we've been sharing here on BFM those statistics, 1 in 5, in fact, and also about the age of the men that should be actually starting to think about this now. It's a lot earlier, 45.
1: I'm that age as well, a little older, so I'm in that zone.
0: Right, okay, same as my husband. I'll be having to tell him.
1: Get the test, see your GP.
0: See your GP.
1: Just make sure it's okay.
0: Have those conversations.
1: Catch it early if it happens.
0: Absolutely, that's the thing. With all of these diagnoses for cancer, it's catching it early. And how lucky we are to have those facilities available for us right here in the Redlands. And then the support of Queensland Cancer Council as well.
1: It was one of the reasons that we built the facility at Cleveland, is because we care for so many people from the Bayside at Greenslopes Private Hospital. 20% of all of the patients that come to Greenslopes are living from the Bayside.
0: Yes.
1: So now they can receive some of their care closer to home.
0: Yes, absolutely. Yeah. That is wonderful, isn't it? Yeah, that's such a great cause and such a fantastic facility right near us, brand new as well.
1: Yeah, absolutely. It's been open 3 weeks. We've got 3 operating theatres, great, wonderful team of nurses, cleaners, sterilising technicians that keep all the things clean and so forth and ready to go.
0: It takes a team. It takes a big team, doesn't it? That's it. Absolutely. Yeah. No, and we're really happy, BFM, to be here today supporting this event and seeing everything that is happening. Yes. Will you have further involvement with Cancer Queensland throughout the year? Is there anything else planned?
1: Well, we just had one at the hospital.
0: Oh, fantastic.
1: Included around Daffodil Day and a big dunk tank where people donated money to throw balls at the CEO and many others.
0: I love that.
1: So
0: I would have liked to have seen that today. It would have been needed in this weather.
1: It was a good cause. Thousands of dollars raised, so it was really good. And I'm sure we'll be back here again next year.
0: Oh, I hope so. It'll be really good. Well, thank you again, Justin, for popping by to say hello. I'll let you get off and have a nice bit of lunch now. Enjoy lunch with the team.
1: Thanks,
0: you again.
1: Lisa, and thanks for your support.
0: No worries. Coming up before 1 o'clock, music from Post Malone and Blake Shelton. But first, this is Paolo Martini and Pencil Full of Lead here on BFM 100.3.

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1: I'm Rowan from the Cabo Cutouts.
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Thank you to my guests, Ben, Justin and Jill, for your time to chat about the charity, the amazing volunteers and the great healthcare services available right here in your community on the Brisbane Bayside. 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And guys, just remember, book a chat with your GP and look after your mates. There's no harm in talking. More great music coming up after the 1 o'clock news with Marie and Marisha, taking us there, Shaking Stevens, Oh Julie, and finishing off the hour with Genesis, Invisible Touch. 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
1: I'm Mark Dransfield. The relatives of Australians missing in the Nepal floods are urging tech companies to release phone location data to help find their loved ones. Nelson Scott reports from Kathmandu.
2: The number of missing Australians is down by two, now standing at 36. The federal government says it's working around the clock to locate them. Relatives are calling for tech companies to release phone data to help in the search. This woman has told Reuters legal restrictions shouldn't apply given the circumstances.
3: I don't think that any of those people are really going to care if we see their data.
2: In affected areas, hygiene remains a key concern, with over 20,000 children believed to be without clean drinking water. UNICEF Sharina and Amanda says there's a growing risk of disease.
4: And the sanitation situation, in such crowded areas, could be an issue.
2: An Australian disaster response team will arrive here today. Nelson Scott, Kathmandu.
1: The federal government's being urged to listen to concerns about proposed changes to private healthcare rebates. State and federal health ministers are meeting today to discuss the matter. It's feared changes to rebates for over 65s could see tens of thousands cancel or modify their cover, heaping more pressure on already strained hospitals. Council on the Aging Chief Executive Patricia Sparrow says that's exactly what their members raised when surveyed about the changes.
5: They said they were worried about that if they dropped or downgraded their private health insurance, which many of them feel they will need to do if the rebate goes, that it will actually put more pressure on our already stretched public hospital system.
1: A man's fronting court today accused of deliberately starting a house fire in Perth's southern suburbs while a woman was inside the house. Madeline Cross reports.
6: Arson squad detectives have charged the 38-year-old after he allegedly set fire to a unit on Endeavour Street in Port Kennedy on Monday. A woman in her 40s who was inside the home suffered serious burns and was rushed to hospital. The man from Rockingham is facing two charges, including attempting to unlawfully kill and criminal damage by fire. He'll appear in Rockingham Magistrates Court today. Madeline Cross, Perth.
1: NFL fans have greeted the San Francisco 49ers as they arrived at Melbourne Airport this morning ahead of next week's blockbuster at the MCG. Sean Mindley reports.
7: The team's flown in on a double-decker Qantas jet a week before Melbourne hosts the first ever regular season NFL game in Australia. The LA Rams will arrive the day before the historic clash. These American fans have flown in just to be part of the action and soak up the atmosphere.
8: I'm just so excited, you know, get myself settled in, get all that excitement down before the game starts, because I'm going to be ready.
9: The players give it their all every time, especially when they're coming to a country that doesn't regularly have that particular type of sport. They want to put on a good show for potential new fans.
1: ASIC is examining whether consultancy firm KPMG misled the financial regulator in documents lodged last year. KPMG's been under investigation after admitting some of its staff accessed confidential information from corporate clients to win business. A report by the firm is now under investigation, including the statement that there were no whistleblower complaints related to audit quality. Checking the Aussie share market, the All Ords is trading up 1 point at 91.99. One Australian dollar is buying 72.12 US cents. This is Air National News.
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1: First to AFL, and tonight the Cats take on Carlton in an elimination final. Max Holmes and Mark Blitzarves return for Geelong. Meantime, Sydney and Brisbane have each made just one change for tomorrow's qualifying final at the SCG. Sarah Patterson reports.
10: Ty Gallop is the unlucky Lion to have to make way as All-Australian midfielder Hugh McCluggage returns to the Brisbane lineup. For the Swans, Hayden McLean replaces Will Green. And then in tomorrow night's knockout final between the Crows and the Western Bulldogs, Callum Archie returns for the injured Zach Taylor, while Will Lewis steps up for the Dogs in the absence of Matt Kennedy, who will miss the game due to concussion protocols. Sarah Patterson, S Sport.
1: Jai Arrow will take to Allianz Stadium tonight for his 100th NRL game for the Rabbitohs when they meet the Roosters. Arrow will wear jersey number 23 for the opening whistle before being replaced by Cody Walker. Souths coach Wayne Bennett says none of his players want to miss the moment.
11: All my players wanted to play because they wanted to be in a moment with Jai, and they respect him so much, and they just thought if they didn't
12: we didn't put them on the field, we'd be showing a bit of a lack of respect for them, and that's not the case.
1: Also tonight, Gold Coast clash with the Dolphins. And in tennis, Alex de Minaur has suffered a disappointing straight sets exit in the second round of the US Open, bowing out to Botik von der Zandschulp. Australian Independent Radio News.
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14: Taking a quick check on the current weather outlook for Brisbane's Bayside. For the rest of today, staying sunny and warm with a top around 32. Light bay breezes near 9 kilometres per hour will keep things comfortable. Skies remain clear into the evening, with sunset around 5:34. Tonight it'll be clear and mild, heading down to about 17. Tomorrow stays sunny as well, with another warm top near 30. Right now in Thornside, it's 31. That's the latest weather update thanks to Totally Workwear, locally owned and operated. 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
10: Happy Friday afternoon. You're lucky enough to be with Marie on the M&Ms, and we have great music coming, including Matchbox. We also have our Redlands Rising Star episode with Bella Stone. Thank you to Marusha for introducing us to her. She's a fabulous young lady doing brilliant things in the Redlands. We have music coming from Queen, and up next is Roxette, followed by the fabulous Sue at Jobline. 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

0: 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SWAT Pest Control in Manly West are looking for a part-time technician who is experienced, reliable, physically fit with a current driver's licence. You'll be carrying out pest control services and inspections. They will highly value a candidate with a pest control licence or prior experience. However, they are willing to train the right applicant. Brisbane concrete retaining walls and fences need workers to help during a few weeks of peak demand with an immediate start. The work involves labouring related to retaining walls and fencing, including both colour bond and timber. You need to be strong and fit and know how to put in a good day's work, along with experience in setting posts for fencing and retaining walls will be very helpful. Having your own transport is an advantage. Brisbane Sweeping Service in Thornside require a sweeper operator between 6am to 6pm weekdays with flexible arrangements, so just specify your availability and capacity. You'll be towing equipment across Brisbane and operating on a sit-on sweeper. You need experience towing trailers and basic mechanical knowledge is highly advantageous, but not essential, and modest fitness is required. Mature candidates are welcome to apply and on-the-job training is provided. 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And this has been another free community service announcement from Bay FM, Rhythm of the Bay.
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Rockabilly Rebel. Woohoo! That was a great song. All right, so something to do on the weekend. This is for you. The Redlands Modern Country Music Club is holding its September monthly social on Saturday. That's tomorrow from 5pm to 10pm. Come along for great music, fun and friendship. Burgers, chips, sausages and drinks available at the bar. There'll also be a raffle, so bring along some cash. Entry's just $5 or $4 for members, including a lucky door prize, tea, coffee and supper. 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The club is at 262 Cleveland Redland Bay Road at the southern end of the Pinkland Sporting Complex. So come along, enjoy a great night of country music. So up next, Creedence Clearwater Revival, Fortunate Son, Bay FM 100.3.

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0: 3. Well, it's that time again for Redlands Rising Stars update right here on Bay FM 100.3. And today we have a very young, in fact, our youngest Redlands Rising Star that we have had on the program so far. Please welcome Bella Stone. Woo! Welcome.
1: It's so great to be here.
0: Bella, tell us how old you are.
1: I am 12 years old.
0: Does that mean that you are a tween?
1: I believe I am a teen.
0: Oh, you're already a teen. I see. And how long have you lived in the Redlands?
1: I have lived in the Redlands for at least 10 years now.
0: And before that then, because you're 12, so where did you live before living in the Redlands?
1: Before I lived in the Redlands, I lived in South Africa.
0: Ah, South Africa. So tell us a little bit about some food we should try that is South African.
1: If you were to try food from South Africa, I'd definitely recommend biltong.
0: Biltong, that's the dried meat, is that right?
1: Yes, that is.
0: Do you think that it improves vocal quality eating? Do you eat biltong or do you just chew on it? What is it?
1: Well, you eat biltong and I feel it probably won't improve your voice.
0: But I think it has made a huge effect on yours. You have a stunning voice. Today you're going to sing for us a very lovely song. Can you tell us about it?
1: The song is called Fly Away and I feel it just, I connect to the song because when I'm old, I do want to follow my dreams and, well, fly away and become a singer.
0: I love that. A lovely sentiment for your Friday afternoon. Please enjoy Bella Stone with Fly Away.

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Nikki, Yor and Daisy. That's Sunroof. We have more great music to come. And actually, what I'm going to play soon is Cher with Walking in Memphis, followed by Elvis Presley, Way Down. But before I do that, don't forget, it's Father's Day on Sunday. So why not? If you're looking for something for Dad, head on over to Father's Day Market on Lamb Island. It's from 8 a.m. and it goes till around noon. Browse a great range of stalls, plus a display from the local men's shed. And there'll be plenty to eat and drink, including the famous Kerensky's, hamburgers, coffee and tea. Pick up a great gift for Dad or get an early start on your Christmas shopping. Oh no, Christmas! There's even a free ride on the Lamb van from the jetty, and the stores will be undercover if it rains. So hop on over to Lamb Island for a morning of shopping, food and community fun. Up next, as I promised, here's Cher, Walking in Memphis, Bay FM 100.3.

make me lose control. I really try not to do that, but you know how it is. Anyway, it is time for me to say goodbye. But before I do, don't forget, tomorrow we're going to be down at the Old Schoolhouse Gallery at Cleveland for Market Day with Tony T and Jacko at our live outside broadcast from 8 a.m. to midday. Why not pop down and say hello? Now, I'm pretty sure this is where Jacko gets scones because they're delicious. I might be wrong, but I'm pretty sure that's the case. Anyway, drop down and say hello, and we'll see you again next week, and look forward to a fabulous weekend for you, and I hope you've enjoyed the music I've played for you today. More coming up. 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
1: I'm Mark Dransfield. The Australian Medical Association has slammed the opposition's plans for a lower tax on cigarettes, claiming it'll lead to more smokers. Doctors, however, are still divided, with some believing gangland crime fuelled by an underground tobacco industry is an issue that needs to be solved first. Medical expert Dr. Nick Coatsworth says the unregulated products are too cheap.
2: You have to bring people back to legal cigarettes. Australians can access cigarettes at $10 to $15 a packet at the moment. We need to bring them back into the legal market, where all our tobacco control measures rest.
1: Two more Australians have been confirmed safe amid Nepal's flooding disaster after they were able to make contact. The number of Aussies unaccounted for has now been revised down from 38 to 36. A specialist team, including some equipped with drones, is due to touch down in the country today. A Brisbane man will reappear in court today following a four-year investigation into the illegal supply of gel blasters. Georgina Winter reports.
3: The investigation began in 2022 when federal police conducted a search warrant at a home in Canberra where they found a parcel from Queensland containing gel blasters and firearm parts. Last year, police continued their probe, searching several businesses in Brisbane and Toowoomba suspected of being involved in the supply. During the raids, officers discovered computers containing transactions linked to the purchase and distribution of the firearms. A 38-year-old man from Heathwood was charged with two counts of sending a firearm across state borders, an offence carrying a maximum penalty of 10 years behind bars. Georgina Winter, Brisbane.
1: Sydney has recorded its first case of the deadly H5 bird flu. Dusty Fitzpatrick has details.
4: The virus has been detected in a greater crested tern found on the northern beaches. The bird was discovered at Warriewood a week ago, with testing now confirming it has the H5 strain. Two other cases of the virus have been confirmed, one at Port Kembla and one near Coffs Harbour. There have been a total of 468 bird flu events in Australia since the outbreak began earlier this year. The state government says backyard chicken and bird owners should take steps to protect their animals. Dusty Fitzpatrick, Sydney.
1: Overseas now, and the American feminist writer and activist Gloria Steinem, who helped shape the modern feminist movement, has died, aged 92. The BBC's Nomia Iqbal reports.
5: With her aviator sunglasses, long blonde streaked hair and New York accent, Gloria Steinem stood out as a symbol for the fight for women's rights. But before she became a feminist icon, she was a journalist, getting her big break in 1963 when she went undercover as a Playboy Bunny cocktail waitress. Her exposé revealed the low pay, sexual harassment and humiliating conditions behind Hugh Hefner's empire. Gloria Steinem said her own feminist awakening came in 1969 when she covered a hearing of young women describing their experiences of illegal abortion.
1: 11,000 Hyundai Tucson models are being recalled due to a software issue. The dashboard and heads-up display in the vehicles may fail to show the vehicle's speed and fuel levels. Affected models were built between 2023 and this year. This is Air National News.
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1: First to tennis, and day five at Flushing Meadows has been one of upsets, as Air Sport's Paul Walsh reports.
6: Seeds 3, 6 and 13 in the men's tour have all been eliminated, with two Australians being involved in two of those results. Botik van der Sonskop caused a major upset by defeating Australia's Alex de Minaur in straight sets 6-4, 7-5, 6-2, with the Demon never really in the match, while the veteran Karen Khachanov was too good for the third seed Felix Aliassime in four sets 6-7, 6-3, 6-2, 6-2. However, the good news for the Aussies was the victory to the qualifier Dane Sweeney, who was too good for the Italian Lorenzo Musetti, defeating the 13th seed in four sets 3-6, 6-1, 6-2, 6-2, and recording his best ever result at a slam.
7: Tennis journey is such a roller coaster. I'm so incredibly grateful to play in front of an awesome crowd and to soak up this moment, to win and to get a couple wins is awesome.
6: Paul Walsh for Air Sport.
1: Turning to NRL, and Gold Coast will farewell their all-time leading try scorer in tonight's clash with the Dolphins. Star winger Phil Sami is to play his final game for the Titans before joining the Dragons. Also this evening, it's the Rabbitohs versus the Roosters. And in AFL, the Cats have dropped Sam De Koning, while Max Holmes and Mark Blitzarves return to the side for the elimination final against Carlton. The Blues will be without injured pair Nick Haynes and Will Hayward. Australian Independent Radio News.
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9: Taking a quick check on the current weather outlook for Brisbane's Bayside. Warm and sunny conditions continue across the region this afternoon, heading for 32. Skies stay sunny with light breezes around 8 to 9 kilometres per hour. Clear skies continue into the evening, with the temperature easing down to 17. Tomorrow stays sunny again, with a top of 30 and another mild 17 overnight. Right now in Mount Cotton, it's 32. 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
1: Yes, indeed you are. You're going to like this on Bay FM 100.3. Thanks to the M&Ms for another fantastic afternoon program. But now you're with Adam on our new and interesting music show. You're going to like this. I've got lots of new Australian music for you today. It's a big day and week this week here in Brisbane because of the big sound festival. We're going to hear Queenie, who I saw on Tuesday night. We're going to hear Kit Genesis from Melbourne. We're going to hear Grub and their new album. They're from Perth. Their album came out just 2 days ago. Flamingo Blonde, also from Brisbane. But first, we're going to hear from Scratching. They released their latest album called Desire Path in May. This is a wonderful track called Malvern Star here on Bay FM 100.3.

0: 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It's school pickup time, and reduced speed zones are now active around primary, high schools and colleges. 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
5: Oh,

great track from 1982, Flock of Seagulls with Iran here on Bay FM 100.3. You're going to like this with Adam this week all by himself. But I hope you're not lonely. Yeah, that's from the album Flock of Seagulls. We also heard also from 1982, from the album English Settlement, we heard XTC with Senses Working Overtime. We heard Pollyanna from 1997 with Hello Halo, the album. We heard Velocette and Malvern Star right at the beginning there. A brand new track from May from Perth band Scratching. Desire Paths is the name of that album. Now, I went to the Big Sound Festival on Tuesday night and caught Queenie. Queenie is from Melbourne and she has a brand new album out that came out only last month and it's called Pleasance. And this blew the crowd away. It's called Sea Foam Green here on Bay FM 100.3.

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escalated quickly, didn't it? That was Grub, a West Australian band, and they're releasing that track with their new album this weekend, I believe. That track was called Shake It here on BFM 100.3, where we play lots of new and interesting and mainly Australian new releases on this program. Before Grub, we heard the Go-Betweens from 1996, from Brisbane, of course, from Liberty Bell. We heard Spring Rain, and we also heard Kiki D in there from 1975 with Amoureuse. Now, Super Hotel are playing this weekend, and that perfectly leads me into the gig guide. Let's go into the gig guide for this Friday. Gusto Gusto are playing at Mirabal Ministries on Friday. Briscoe Sisters at the Trifford. Berry Tomorrow will be at the Tivoli. Go West is at the Fortitude Music Hall. The Flangepanies, pretty much winding down, I believe. So you can catch them at the Crowbar in one of their last gigs for a while. Valve is playing at Season 3 Space. Jacob Vincent at the Cave Inn. Egoism and Champ Ruby and Dirty Harry are all playing at the Brightside. Local The Neighbour is playing at the Junk Bar. Hide and Seek is a bit of a festival at Black Bear Lodge. That's with Elephant, Indigo Hugh, Romany and Sammy Snide, I should say. That's all here on Friday night in southeast Queensland. Stand by in the next hour. I'll do the Saturday gig guide. But as I promised, this is Super Hotel from Brisbane. This is Driving at Dusk here on Bay FM 100.3.

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One of my favourite Queensland bands at the moment, Girl and Girl, one of their earlier releases from 2021. That was White Tiles here on Bay FM 100.3. We heard Simply Red also in that set with Fairground and Super Hotel from Brisbane, another Brisbane band with Driving at Dusk. Look, we're coming up to the news and weather in a few minutes' time, but to take us there, let's hear The Stranglers, one of my favourite songs, Always the Sun, here on Bay FM 100.3.

0: AFM National News, brought to you by Manly Harbour Village, where Brisbane meets the bay.
1: I'm Mark Dransfield. The federal government's rejecting modelling that shows a cut to a private health rebate for older Australians will substantially increase pressure on public hospitals. A meeting of health ministers today has put the case to the government that the change could increase pressure on hospitals already struggling to deal with bed block. Health insurers say as many as 62,000 older Australians may end their insurance. Health Minister Mark Butler says the actual figure is likely much lower.
2: Government modelling from the department indicates that maybe 44,000 people will leave health insurance at a time where health insurance membership will continue to climb. The University of Melbourne, so not the government, not the industry, has indicated that that's a high point.
1: Two more Australians have been confirmed safe amid Nepal's flooding disaster after they were able to make contact. The number of Aussies unaccounted for has now been revised down from 38 to 36. A specialist team, including some equipped with drones, is due to touch down in the country today. The Queensland Health Minister says no patients missed out on care after the state's ambulance service encountered issues with a planned systems upgrade yesterday. 000 call takers were reportedly filing jobs by hand for a period of time, but the emergency line remained fully accessible. Tim Nichols says he's been briefed by the ambulance commissioner, adamant all 000 calls were answered and all ambulances were dispatched.
3: All those who needed care in the community received that care. There are a number of mistruths. I want to make it abundantly clear. Call 000, your call will be answered, an ambulance will be dispatched. The new system has been up and operating overnight and has gone live today and is operating under full load at the moment, and we're not experiencing any delays that I'm aware of.
1: Two men have been charged after police seized a large haul of steroids, cash and illicit drugs in raids targeting alleged trafficking on Melbourne construction sites. Task Force Hawk detectives searched properties, arresting a 35-year-old CFMEU delegate, a 32-year-old man and a 27-year-old woman. Police allege the group imported drugs and steroids through the mail and sold them across construction sites. A 21-year-old man's due in a Sydney court next month after allegedly attempting to smuggle 163 native lizards out of the country. EPA investigators allege the Chinese national concealed dozens of parcels bound for Hong Kong. Inside were skinks, blue tongues and shingleback lizards. Tributes have been flowing for Steve Irwin to mark the 20th anniversary of his death. Chloe Affleck reports.
4: Fondly known as the Crocodile Hunter, Steve Irwin is being remembered for his work as a passionate wildlife warrior and conservationist who was loved by all. The 44-year-old was fatally barbed by a stingray in 2006 while filming a documentary in waters of far north Queensland, leaving behind his wife Terry and two children, Bindi and Robert. Bindi commemorating the anniversary online with a heartfelt post saying their family had lost their superhero and that his legacy is love. Former colleague Ranger Stacey says working with Steve was exhilarating.
5: He was just funny. You know, the passion came through, but just he never knew what was going to come out of his mouth.
4: His trademark khakis, infectious passion and catchphrase crikey, his lasting legacy on the world stage.
1: Chloe Affleck reporting. This is Air National News.
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1: A mixed day for the Australians in the second round of the US Open. Alex de Minaur has bowed out with a loss to Botik van der Zandschulp, along with Alexei Popyrin and Tristan Schoolkate. Dane Sweeney pulled off the biggest win of his career, upsetting 13th seed Lorenzo Musetti.
6: Really happy with obviously winning, but I think more so how I stayed really composed and just really trusted myself in the big moments. I think that's the best thing.
1: Turning to AFL, and Fremantle will face the winner of tonight's elimination final between Geelong and Carlton after Hawthorn secured a heavy away win in Perth last night. Hawks coach Sam Mitchell is not looking too far ahead.
7: I'd love to have all my ducks in a row on what I'm thinking for the next step, but by design the finals are unknown, aren't they? So we don't know who will be playing, we don't know what day we'll be playing. The only thing we know is that there's still two wins to go. Right now I'm not hugely thinking about that, I'm just enjoying what we've done. You know, play this game and coach this game to get to preliminary finals, so we've got bigger games in front of us.
1: Round 27 of the NRL has begun with the Broncos defeating the Bulldogs 34-20. The Dolphins will rest Cody Nikorima and Kulikefu Finafuyaki against the Titans tonight. And Jessica Fox has won gold in K1 at the Canoe Slalom World Cup meet in Paris. At the same venue, she won Olympic gold 2 years ago. Sister Noemi finished fifth. Australian Independent Radio News.
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4: Taking a quick check on the current weather outlook for Brisbane's Bayside. For the rest of the day, staying sunny and warm across the Bayside. Light winds around 9 kilometres per hour and dry conditions continuing. Into the evening, skies remain clear with a mild low near 17. Tomorrow, another sunny one on the way with a top around 30. Right now in Thornside, it's 32. 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

absolute dance floor filler from the early 90s from the British band Adorable. That was Homeboy here on Bay FM 100.3, the album Against Perfection. Thanks to the news and sports and weather crew. You've got me for the rest of the hour. My name's Adam, and I'm bringing you new and interesting, mainly Australian music, like this track. This is Flamingo Blonde. They are from Brisbane. This album came out in, or this song, I should say, came out in March, April. This is Shy Away here on Bay FM.

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0: 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It's school pickup time, and reduced speed zones are now active around primary, high schools and colleges. 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
2: Get out and body checking all things traffic in the Bay Area. This afternoon on the Gateway southbound off the Port of Brisbane Motorway, light delays down to Carindale, could get worse there. Westbound movement not too bad, but the eastbound run out towards Chandler Old Cleveland Road is troubled at Tilley Road. Moreton Redland Bay Road busy through Capella Bar Central. Finucane Road continues with holdups past the Alexandra Hills Shopping Centre and Wellington Street out around Cleveland, even a chance. Inner Tingalpa, a little bit of southbound delay, Wynnum Road. Manly Road also builds up slightly there. From everyday essentials to weekend treats, discover it all at Victoria Point Shopping Centre. Station to sponsor. More traffic soon on 100.3 Bay FM.
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Bit of a Brisbane fest today, isn't it? That's the Saints, of course, from 1978. Eternally Yours is the album. That was Australia, mate, here on Bay FM 100.3 with Adam. Before the Saints, we heard London Beat from 1990, I've Been Thinking About You, and Roxy Music, Love Is the Drug, from their album Siren, 1975. We started off, by the way, with Flamingo Blonde, also from Queensland. Let's hear something new, well, from 2024 anyway. Kit Genesis is from Melbourne. Her album Romanticism came out then, and this is a great track called The Fire. Nice and mellow. Here on the Bay.

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2: 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It's called To All the Ones That I Love, and you're about to hear the opening track called I Am Everything. 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

Yes, Press Club from their album of last year, To All the Ones That I Love. That was I Am Everything, and thanks to Nat, friend of the program, for introducing that. Here on Bay FM 100.3, you're going to like this with Adam. Before Press Club, we had Prince, When Doves Cry, and Kit Genesis from Melbourne, and their newish one, The Fire. Let's do Saturday's gig guide. Ocean Sleeper is at the Princess Theatre tomorrow. Club Angel is at the Tivoli. The Flangepanies, they threaten it's their final show, but we'll see. They're playing at the Crowbar. The John Steele Singers, they haven't played for years. Okay, going to have to play the John Steele Singers tomorrow night on the You're Going to Like This Night sessions. That's between 10 and midnight. Love the John Steele Singers. They are playing at the Black Bear Lodge. That's going to be so good. Johnny Chops is at the Bright Side. Liminal at Season 3 Space, and Brisbane Teenage Fan Club at the Cave Inns, a bit of a mixed affair with Vegas Saint Vendetta, the Noggins, Clara, Tilly May, and Cooper Matthews. If you want to slop on up to the Gold Coast and Aussie World, Sunnyside Up is on, and what's on there is What's So Not, Pendulum, Hot Dub, Time Machine, Anna Luno, and Abstract. I wonder if that's the real Pendulum. That'd be interesting. Anyway, that's the gig guide for tomorrow night. Something else that's tomorrow night from 10 to 11 is Madchester, where we play lots of Manchester music. So here's a couple of tracks from Manchester. OMD, Orchestral Manoeuvres in the Dark, with their great track Electricity, and then some James here on Bay FM 100.3.

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unmistakable drums of the 1980s from the album Heartland. That was Real Life and Send Me an Angel. You're on Bay FM 100.3, the end of this afternoon's program. With Adam, I will be catching you tomorrow night from 10 to midnight, I should say, with the Organ Like This at Night sessions. So stick around for that. Before we heard Real Life, we heard James from Manchester with Come Home from the 1990 album Gold Mother. And we start off with another Mancunian band, Orchestral Manoeuvres in the Dark with Electricity from 1979. That's it for me. I'm going to finish off with one of my favourite songs from one of my favourite albums, Starfish from the Church. This is Antenna here on Bay FM. Coming up soon, Drive Time. Stick around and I'll catch you next week. Bye-bye.

0: AFM National News, brought to you by Manly Harbour Village, where Brisbane meets the bay.
1: I'm Mark Dransfield. Two people have been rescued from a hydropower tunnel in Nepal more than a week after flash flooding devastated the Nepal-China border zone. The Ministry of Energy has told the BBC other voices have been heard in the tunnel and at least 42 people could be rescued. Meantime, the relatives of Australians missing in the floods are urging tech companies to release phone location data to help find their loved ones. Nelson Scott reports from Kathmandu.
2: The number of missing Australians is down by two, now standing at 36. The federal government says it's working around the clock to locate them. Relatives are calling for tech companies to release phone data to help in the search. This woman has told Reuters legal restrictions shouldn't apply given the circumstances.
3: I don't think that any of those people are really going to care if we see their data.
2: In affected areas, hygiene remains a key concern, with over 20,000 children believed to be without clean drinking water. UNICEF Sharina and Amanda says there's a growing risk of disease.
4: The sanitation situation, in such crowded areas could be an issue.
2: An Australian disaster response team will arrive here today. Nelson Scott, Kathmandu.
1: The federal government's banned international students from enrolling in a popular postgraduate course over visa abuse concerns. More from Lee Harrison.
5: International enrolments and transfers into the Graduate Diploma of Management have skyrocketed in recent years, raising concerns it was being used by students to switch courses and prolong their stay in Australia. Providers will now be prohibited from recruiting more international students. It follows consistently low completion rates for overseas students, as well as high rates of students transferring or not starting once enrolled. It's the first time the government's invoked its new course cancellation powers designed to crack down on student visa abuse. Lee Harrison, Air News.
1: A Melbourne man will spend at least 4 years behind bars, convicted of possessing a slave and depriving the woman of basic human rights. Federal police arrested the 47-year-old man in late 2022 after the woman presented to an emergency department with significant injuries. He's been handed a maximum sentence of 6 years in prison. 11,000 Hyundai Tucson models are being recalled due to a software issue. The dashboard and heads-up display in the vehicles may fail to show the vehicle's speed and fuel levels. Affected models were built between 2023 and this year. Australian women are taking up golf at nearly double the rate of men, according to new research. Sarah Patterson reports.
6: Historically, golf has been a pastime largely frequented by men and a sport which takes hours to play. But women, distracted by the busy side of life, are increasingly finding golf a safe space in which they can stay focused on what is directly in front of them. Golf Australia estimates that around 60% of the people who've started playing golf in the past 2 years were women. Driving ranges and simulators have also become popular among women, who make up around 50% of users, with an average age of 38.
1: Sarah Patterson with that report. This is Air National News.
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1: Nerves are still high in Lions camp heading into tomorrow night's qualifying final against the Sydney Swans, despite being back-to-back premiers. Defender Dane Zorko says Sydney have been a resilient side in the wake of the Melbourne hotel scandal. He says the opponents look more determined than ever.
7: And they want to go deep in this final series, and having that superpower that your team comes together like that and you're playing for one another is a really dangerous thing to have. So we're fully aware of that. If you go through their list... It's still a pretty handy list. I mean, you've got all Australians littered through that side still.
1: Jai Arrow will take to Allianz Stadium tonight for his 100th NRL game for the Rabbitohs when they meet the Roosters. Arrow will wear jersey number 23 for the opening whistle before being replaced by Cody Walker. Souths coach Wayne Bennett says none of his players want to miss the moment.
8: All my players want to play because they wanted to be in a moment with Jai, and they respect him so much, and they just thought that they didn't... We didn't put him on the field, we'd be showing a bit of a lack of respect for him, and that's not the case.
1: Turning to tennis, and Alex de Minaur has suffered a disappointing straight sets exit in the second round of the US Open, bowing out to Botic van der Zandschulp. And Wallabies coach Les Kiss has named 11 Reds in his matchday squad to tackle Argentina on Sunday. Skipper Harry Wilson makes his return at number 8. Tom Hooper has been ruled out with injury. Australian Independent Radio News.
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10: taking a quick check on the current weather outlook for Brisbane's Bayside. A warm and sunny evening ahead, staying clear as we move towards sunset. Skies remain clear tonight, with the temperature easing back to a mild 17. Tomorrow is looking sunny as well, with a top of 30 and another low of 17. Right now in Alexandra Hills, it's 32. That's the latest weather update, thanks to Totally Workwear, locally owned and operated. 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

You're on Bay FM 100.3. Erin Mac on your drive home, and it's Friday. It's spring. It is hot outside. What is going on? We've got a great weekend coming up. We've got River Fire. We've got BrizFest kicking off. We just got great weather by the bay. What more do you want? How about some good music? I got that coming too. Maroon 5, Bon Jovi, Dua Lipa all coming up this hour. Brizzy Boys now, Powderfinger 100.3. 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

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Foo Fighters there, and they're gracing Suncorp stage come November this year. What a great summer party. Hey, John Cougar, Go West, and Dua Lipa, all coming up this hour. We're going to get some classic 80s in under five. I'm talking big hair, I'm talking tight jeans, cowboy boots, the works. 3 minutes away, though, from the traffic update. Get you home nice and safe this arvo. It's Queen, 100.3 Bay FM.

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2: G'day everybody, checking all things traffic in the Bay Area. Southbound heavy on the gateway, pretty much troubles from Old Cleveland Road down past 8 Mile Plains. It's building through Capella Bar Central, Moreton and Redland Bay Road, a little heavier than you'd like. Finucane Road around the Alexandra Hills Shopping Centre still quite troubled as well. Looks like it builds into Tingalpa, Manly and Wynnum Road this afternoon. Mount Gravatt, Capella Bar Road surprisingly clear. Creating memories with family. That's the point at Victoria Point Shopping Centre. Station sponsor. 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

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It's Aaron Mack on the drive home. Those boys currently touring South America. We got Bon Jovi in about 3 minutes, and I'm going to give you the ultimate guide to River Fire. It's on tomorrow night. You need to know all these things. I've done the work for you. All right, let's get into it. 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

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We've got River Fire Saturday night. The flyovers kick off at 4:45 and the fireworks kick off at 7. Now, the down low is get public transport in because it's going to be hectic in there and public transport is free. 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

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Now, if you want to listen to us anywhere in the world, you can. 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News is right after this. Little Kenny Chesney to get you home this Friday. 100.3, you are there and Mac on Bay FM.

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1: Hello there, I'm Terry Daniel. The Prime Minister has spoken with his Nepalese counterpart as 36 Australians are still missing following devastating floods. Nelson Scott reports from Kathmandu.
2: Anthony Albanese has held a phone call with Belendra Shah, where he expressed his condolences to all those affected by catastrophic mudslides. Mr Albanese thanked local authorities for searching the last known locations of missing Australians while highlighting Australia's large Nepali diaspora. 36 Australians remain unaccounted for, down from 38. Australian specialist drone operators will touch down here today, while AFP victim identification experts are expected tomorrow. The federal government has committed $11 million in aid and says it stands ready to provide additional support. Nelson Scott, Kathmandu.
1: Victorian Labor appears to be canvassing a $40 weekly cap on road tolls in an attempt to outbid the coalition's state election pledge to cash-strapped motorists and tradies. The policy appears to have been leaked in a campaign video. Political strategist and campaign expert Toby Ralph says it does appear to be a major communication glitch.
3: If it's a choice between a conspiracy and a cock-up, it's always a cock-up. Jess Wilson announces a toll cap, Labor copies it and knocks 10 bucks off it. It's like reverse eBay.
1: The H5 bird flu has officially arrived in Sydney. Mark Dransfield reports.
4: The city's first case was confirmed in a seabird found on the northern beaches. It's one of three new events in the state, with cases detected at Port Kembla and near Coffs Harbour. BirdLife's Sean Dooley says it's important to limit the disease spreading, likening it to a bushfire.
5: We're getting a couple of embers landing, and so far we've been able to snuff those embers out, so there's no chain of infection beyond that. But if there's one or two birds, there's probably more out there that have picked up the virus and might be coming in sick or even washing in dead.
1: Adelaide's Royal Agricultural Show gets underway this weekend. The exhibition will not feature any avian exhibits to limit the spread in South Australia. Supporting dads and father figures is being flagged as a potential way of improving respectful relationships for young boys. A roundtable discussion has been held, focused on reducing sexual violence amongst teenagers. Changes to social media algorithms and legislating against strangulation pornography are among options being discussed. Federal Social Services Minister Tanya Plibersek says the most influential relationships for young people are still the adults around them.
6: The real world influences that they show, the respectful way they talk to a boy's mother, the respectful way they deal day to day with the women in their lives, that is an incredibly powerful influence.
1: Tributes have been flowing for Steve Irwin to mark the 20th anniversary of his death. Chloe Affleck reports.
7: Fondly known as the crocodile hunter, Steve Irwin is being remembered for his work as a passionate wildlife warrior and conservationist who was loved by all. The 44-year-old was fatally barbed by a stingray in 2006 while filming a documentary in waters of far north Queensland, leaving behind his wife Terry and two children, Bindi and Robert. Bindi, commemorating the anniversary online with a heartfelt post saying their family had lost their superhero and that his legacy is love.
1: This is Air National News.
0: BFM Sport.
1: The final round of the NRL continues tonight at Sydney Stadium. The venue completely sold out for the South Sydney Rabbitohs-Sydney Roosters clash. In the early game, the Dolphins will sit out three of their stars in their clash with the Gold Coast Titans. Coach Christian Wolfe says they're not writing off their Gold Coast rivals.
8: They know they can throw an offload, put in a trick kick, make an error, it doesn't really matter too much, and their season's not going to look too different come Monday. So ours is. We need to find more reasons to want to play.
1: The AFL finals continue tonight. Geelong will be taking on fairy tale team Carlton at a sold-out MCG. And in the rugby, Wallabies coach Les Kiss has named 11 Reds in his matchday squad to tackle Argentina on Sunday. Skipper Harry Wilson makes his return at number 8. Tom Hooper has been ruled out by injury. Former Australian cricket captain Ricky Ponting claims Tasmania's new championship golf course stacks up against Melbourne's famous sandbelt. The country club in Launceston has today opened its tee sheet ahead of the official launch on December 12. Ponting, who's an ambassador, says the vision is one day to host an Australian Open.
9: Golf course-wise, it will stack up. I've played lots of courses, and when I first played this one, it blew me away. The attention to detail and everything they've done, the way they've laid the greens, the way they've maintained the course, whether it be the bunkers, the fairway, the creeks that run through the place, handmade stone bridges and stuff.
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11: Taking a quick check on the current weather outlook for Brisbane's Bayside. A warm and sunny evening ahead, staying clear as we move towards sunset. Skies remain clear tonight, with the temperature easing back to a mild 17. Tomorrow is looking sunny as well, with a top of 30 and another low of 17. Right now in Alexandra Hills, it's 32. 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

Oh, yeah, we're playing the good stuff on 100.3. It's all the classics, Bay FM and Aaron Mack on the drive home, Kelly Clarkson and the Angels in the next 30, and a 90s classic with Train in under 3. But would you like to know where the OB van is going to be this weekend? Tony T and Jacko are going to be live in the Redlands somewhere tomorrow morning. I'm going to tell you real soon. Traffic is on the way. This is Tone Look, 100.3, Bay FM.

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Erin Mac on your drive home. Now, if you're wondering where our OB van, Herbie, is going to be in the Redlands tomorrow morning, wait for the drum roll. He's going to be with Tony T and Jacko at the Old School House Gallery tomorrow morning from 8:30. They've got plenty of market stalls, entertainment and activities all through the day, plus food vendors and a coffee van. So come along, say hi to the Bay FM crew and support the community event. Why not, hey? Kelly Clarkson, Angels on the Way. We've got traffic right after this classic from the 70s, 100.3 Bay FM.

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2: G'day everybody, checking all things traffic in the Bay Area. Southbound heavy on the gateway, pretty much troubles from Old Cleveland Road down past 8 Mile Plains. It's building through Capella Bar Central, Moreton and Redland Bay Road, a little heavier than you'd like. Finucane Road around the Alexandra Hills Shopping Centre, still quite troubled as well. Looks like it builds into Tingalpa, Manly and Wynnum Road this afternoon. Mount Gravatt, Capella Bar Road, surprisingly clear. Creating memories with family. That's the point at Victoria Point Shopping Centre. Station sponsor. More traffic soon on 100.3 Bay FM.
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4: Here's the Redland City Minute. Quick look at what's happening around the city. First up, the free Dorsal app is helping Redland's locals report and check shark sightings. Cleveland, Victoria Point, Wellington Point and Redland Bay have no listed shark nets, drum lines or surveillance drones under Queensland's Shark Control Program. Co-founded by former professional surfer Sarah Beardmore, Dorsal checks reports before sharing them. The app has 750,000 users and a recent bull shark sighting at Raby Bay was reported through the platform. It supports official monitoring but does not replace safety warnings.
5: Also this week, Redlands Bay Coast Guard has become Queensland's first Coast Guard flotilla to join Marine Rescue Queensland. The same volunteers will continue operating from Redland Bay Marina under the government-funded statewide service, with all remaining flotillas expected to make the change by the end of 2026.
4: Public transport is also getting an update, with Queensland set to procure up to 630 fully accessible buses. The first vehicles are expected from the 2027 to 28 financial year, with Redlands linked to the program through the Capella Bar Depot.
5: Around Redlands, disaster response experts have met on North Stratty. Redland Bay State School PNC has won a $10,000 prize, and feedback on Council's new foreshore access strategy closes this Sunday.
4: Further afield, archaeologists have found a 4,000-year-old Egyptian tomb with a false door. Researchers have taught a four-legged robot to jump through tight openings, and RMIT engineers have created a floating titanium material designed to resist seawater.
5: And for what's on, the Open Women's State Softball Championships run from Friday to Sunday. Indigiscape's Eco Markets return to Capella Bar on Saturday, and the Coochie Mudlow Art Trail takes place across the island this weekend.
4: Finally, the Redland City Minute's Cheap Local Fuel Finder and Local Open Homes Finder are live each week.
5: Local news, the way you need it. 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

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Erin Mac on the drive home. We got Van Halen, Glenn Frey and Zach Bryan all before 6 o'clock. 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

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We are more than just great music. We are live and local. Now, Father's Day this weekend, there have got a great market on Lamb Island if you're looking to head out on the water, and it's going to be a beautiful day. So head over for the Father's Day market on Saturday, tomorrow morning from 8 a.m. until around noon. They've got a great range of stalls and a cool display from the local men shed as well. Lots of food. So why not head over to Lamb Island and enjoy the local hospitality. Coming up next hour, Lizzo, Roxette, Ice House. Ben Halen out, 100.3, Bay FM.

0: AFM National News, brought to you by Manly Harbour Village, where Brisbane meets the bay.
1: Hello there, I'm Terry Daniel. Replacing harmful examples of masculinity have been among the key discussions of a round table focused on an explosion of violent behaviour. Jefferson Shaw has more.
2: The urgent roundtable was called after a spate of sexual violence incidents allegedly by schoolboys in New South Wales. Ahead of the meeting, Federal Social Services Minister Tanya Plibersek says it's been a disturbing trend around the country.
3: We've seen an explosion of sexual assault, particularly in that under 18 age group.
2: Stakeholders, including education officials and domestic violence prevention experts, have identified several key priorities following the roundtable today. Full Stop Australia Chief Executive Karen Bevan says they include exploring changes to better protect kids online.
4: But I'll say this, TikTok didn't invent sexual assault.
2: Other priorities include supporting trusted adults, including parents. Jefferson Shaw, State Parliament.
1: Forecast hot and windy conditions have prompted a total fire ban to be declared for Greater Sydney. The ban will come into effect with temperatures predicted to climb above 30 degrees on Saturday, combined with nor'westerly winds of up to 50 kilometres per hour. Rural Fire Service Commissioner Trent Curtin says the ban means no open flames.
5: So that's about not having solid fuel barbecues, making sure we're not doing hot works or welding or anything like that. And broadly just making sure we're not getting out there and putting any fire into the landscape unnecessarily. If fires do occur and if you accidentally have a fire and it gets away, it could get going really quickly tomorrow.
1: The Queensland Health Minister says no patients missed out on care after the Queensland Ambulance Service encountered issues with a planned systems upgrade during Thursday. 000 call takers were reportedly filling jobs by hand for a period of time, but the emergency line remained fully accessible to the public. Tim Nichols says he's been briefed by the QAS Commissioner, adamant all 000 calls were answered and all ambulances were dispatched.
6: All those who needed care in the community received that care. There are a number of mistruths. I want to make it abundantly clear. Call 000, your call will be answered, an ambulance will be dispatched. The new system has been up and operating overnight and has gone live today and is operating under full load at the moment, and we're not experiencing any delays that I'm aware of.
1: Meantime in Melbourne, paramedics have managed to deliver a newborn bundle of joy on the side of the road in peak hour traffic in Flemington. Paramedic Lauren says she couldn't quite hold on.
7: It's not every day in the office. Fortunately, we're only a couple of, more than a kilometre away. We're just in the right place at the right time. And how do we get there? Lights, sirens. Unfortunately, we didn't make it to the ambulance. She made it just outside of her car.
1: Briefly in other news, a software issue has forced the recall of 11,000 Hyundai Tucson vehicles. The dashboard and heads-up display in the vehicle could fail to show the car's speed and fuel levels. Affected models were built between 2023 and this year. And Victorian authorities have confirmed the death of a fox from H5 bird flu near Melbourne. The strain has been confirmed in Sydney for the first time on the northern beaches. And finally, to the Australian share market, the All Ords closed down 2 points at 91.96, and one Australian dollar was buying 72 US cents. This is AIR National News.
0: AFM Sport.
1: Tennis, and day five at Flushing Meadows has been one of upsets, as AIR Sport's Paul Walsh reports.
8: Seeds 3, 6 and 13 in the men's draw have all been eliminated, with two Australians being involved in two of those results. Botik van der Sonskop caused a major upset by defeating Australia's Alex de Minaur in straight sets 6-4, 7-5, 6-2, with the Demon never really in the match, while the veteran Karen Khachanov was too good for the third seed Felix Aliassime in four sets 6-7, 6-3, 6-2, 6-2. However, the good news for the Aussies was the victory to the qualifier Dane Sweeney, who was too good for the Italian Lorenzo Musetti, defeating the 13th seed in four sets 3-6, 6-1, 6-2, 6-2, and recording his best ever result at a slam.
9: Tennis journey is such a roller coaster. I'm so incredibly grateful to play in front of an awesome crowd and to soak up this moment and to win and to get a couple wins is awesome.
8: Paul Walsh for AIR Sport.
1: AFL and the Brisbane Lions are heading into a blockbuster qualifying final against the Sydney Swans tomorrow afternoon. Brisbane veteran Dane Zorko says he's not riding off the suspension-hit Sydney side.
10: We understand there's massive threats still on that side, and we'll be foolish if we think we're going to just take them for what's happened over the last few weeks. We need to be worrying about us and our process and get that right. And if we do that, we know we'll have a great account of ourselves. If we don't and we leave that to chance, they'll make us pay.
1: In the NRL, round 27 continues this hour with the Gold Coast Titans hosting the Dolphins. Later tonight, the South Sydney Rabbitohs will do battle with the Sydney Roosters in front of a sold-out crowd. Australian Independent Radio News.
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12: Taking a quick check on the current weather outlook for Brisbane's Bayside. Clear skies ahead tonight with the temperature easing down to around 17. Skies stay clear through the late evening with light breezes around 10 kilometres per hour. Tomorrow is looking sunny with a warm top of 30 and a mild low of 17. Right now in Manly, it's 27. 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

We love an 80s power ballad here at Barry FM. 100.3, Aaron Mack on the drive home. Eagles, Roxette and Roger Sanchez all coming up in the next 20. And I'm going to give you the lowdown on BrizFest. It kicks off tonight and there is something for everyone from morning to night. Kids, parents, it's all happening. You can check out brisbanefestival.com.au, but I got the goss coming up. Jennifer Page now, 100.3. You're on Barry FM.

0: working for a living. 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SWAT Pest Control in Manly West are looking for a part-time technician who is experienced, reliable, physically fit with a current driver's licence. You'll be carrying out pest control services and inspections. They will highly value a candidate with a pest control licence or prior experience. However, they are willing to train the right applicant. Brisbane concrete retaining walls and fences need workers to help during a few weeks of peak demand with an immediate start. The work involves labouring related to retaining walls and fencing, including both colour bond and timber. You need to be strong and fit and know how to put in a good day's work, along with experience in setting posts for fencing and retaining walls will be very helpful. Having your own transport is an advantage. Brisbane Sweeping Service in Thornside require a sweeper operator between 6am to 6pm weekdays with flexible arrangements, so just specify your availability and capacity. You'll be towing equipment across Brisbane and operating on a sit-on sweeper. You need experience towing trailers and basic mechanical knowledge is highly advantageous, but not essential, and modest fitness is required. Mature candidates are welcome to apply and on-the-job training is provided. And we have a current range of vacancies and you can see full details for each role on our website at bayfm.org.au. And this has been another free community service announcement from Bay FM, Rhythm of the Bay.
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Fleetwood Mac on Bay FM. Erin Mac on the drive home and Father's Day this Sunday. Temperatures set to soar to 35 degrees. So I'm thinking Father's Day this year might be a blow-up pool. That's the gift coming my husband's way. Lizzo in under five. This is Jimmy Eat World, live and local on Bay FM.

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Ice House before the news. 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They've got their market day on. I don't miss that one. 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

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Well, that's it for me. Have an awesome weekend. Enjoy your Father's Day. I'll be back next Friday from 4 to get you home for the weekend. 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It's Nelly and Brulia, live and local on Bay FM. Have a good one.

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1: Give us the time,

Chapel Roan with Good Luck Babe, and honestly, good luck keeping the volume down tonight. I'm Brock Parker. Welcome to the show this Friday evening. It's great to be with you. Now, we have a huge 2 hours lined up full of great songs and great banter. Still to come, we've got Michael Jackson with Beat It and an Aussie classic from Sherbet, Summer Love. But first, you might want to warn the neighbours because this one demands to be loud. Turn it up. It's AC/DC with Thunderstruck on Bay FM 100.3.

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Elvis Presley, The King, right here on Bay FM 100.3. Adele's coming up later, and here's something brilliant. She once disguised herself as a woman named Jenny and secretly joined an audition full of Adele impersonators. Nobody recognised her until she started singing. Now, imagine entering an actual Adele impersonation contest and you lose to the one and only Adele. Feels slightly unfair, doesn't it? We'll hear from her later, along with Ava Max. But before 8, we've got Dua Lipa. She's on the way. Stay here on Bay FM 100.3.

0: Ricky Martin on Bay FM 100.3. Some songs come on and suddenly you're just forced to sing and dance along with it. Alrighty, Father's Day is this Sunday, and if you're looking for something special for Dad, you can head over to the Father's Day Market on Lamb Island Saturday, September 5th. That's tomorrow from 8 a.m. until around noon. You can browse a great range of stalls plus a display from the local men's shed. There'll be plenty to eat and drink, from hamburgers, coffee and to tea. You can pick up a great gift for Dad or get an early start on your Christmas shopping. There's even a free ride on the Lamb van from the jetty, and the stalls will be undercover if it rains. So hop on over to Lamb Island for a morning of shopping, food and community fun. Coming up before the hour ends, we've got Artemis, I Like the Way You Kiss Me, Cyril and Electric Light Orchestra. Don't go anywhere, you're on Bay FM 100.3.
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0: Electric Light Orchestra, Hold On Tight on Bay FM 100.3. Now, here's an awkward little moment we've all experienced. Well, if not all, I definitely did the other day. When a car stops to let you cross the road, you feel obligated to do that strange half walk, half jog. You're just not sure. You didn't ask them to stop, but now you're sprinting across the street and giving them that little awkward thank you wave like they've just saved your life. What do we all think? I know when a car's coming up and I'm about to cross the road, I definitely get really awkward with it. My partner, on the other hand, he just starts walking. There is no looking left and right. He is straight across the road. Let me know what you think. Alrighty, coming up next, Ava Max, My Head and My Heart. I've been talking about her all night. I'm very excited to play this one for you. Live and local on Bay FM 100.3.
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Great Aussie band, In Excess, Never Tear Us Apart there. And just like that, the first hour is done, but we're definitely not slowing down just yet. I'm Brock Parker, and coming up in the next hour, there's more massive music, more random thoughts from me, and plenty to keep your night moving. So stay tuned to find out who's coming up next. So wherever you're listening from, don't go anywhere. The next hour of the show starts right after this on Bay FM 100.3.

0: 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At 9, it's a breath of fresh air with Sandy Kay. 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Then at 2, it's John Deegan with an hour of Blues by the Bay, a musical tapestry of great rhythm and blues music. At 3, John changes hats and brings the very best smooth jazz on Brisbane Radio today. 6 p.m, it's So Bay with Tony T, bringing you edgy dance to classic rock and a great sprinkle of special celebrity guests. 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

Action this week. Welcome back to our second hour of the show here. Coming up, I've still got Linkin Park and Tate McRae coming up. Towards the end of the hour as well, we've got The Church, Paul McCartney and Sabrina Carpenter. Don't go anywhere. We've got great hits coming up for you right here on Bay FM 100.3.

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0: The Corgis, Everybody's Gotta Learn. Sometime before that, we had Tate McRae and a personal favourite song of mine by Linkin Park, Heavy is the Crown. Great bunch of songs there. Coming up, we still have Summer Breeze, Justin Bieber as well, and one of Sabrina Carpenter's, in my opinion, best song she's ever written is coming up. That one is towards the end of the hour. You don't want to go anywhere. 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

Dan and Shay from the ground up. Now, if you do a lot of exercising, whether that's walking, running, or jogging, anything like that, and you're a little bit thirsty, and you're in the Brisbane area, Brisbane's Lord Mayor Adrian Schrinner and Darren Lockyer have officially revealed the best bubbler. It's located along the New Farm River Walk. Adrian Schrinner and Darren Lockyer unveiled a ceremonial plaque to crown the winning public drinking fountain. So if you're ever near that area along the River Walk there, you're feeling a bit thirsty, that is, look out for the bubbler that's got the plaque, because that is the best public drinking bubbler in all of Brisbane, according to the Lord Mayor. Alrighty, coming up, we've got Cheap Trick with If You Want My Love. And we've also got Sabrina Carpenter, one of my favourite songs that she's ever written. And personally, I think it's probably the best song she's ever written. That's also coming up. Stay tuned to find out what that one is. You're on Bay FM 100.3, Heart and Soul of the Bay.

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Star Song, Marty Rowe. Now, Father's Day, that's coming up this Sunday. It came very quickly, just around the corner. And if you're still looking for something special for Dad, you can head over to the Father's Day Market on Lamb Island Saturday. That's tomorrow, September 5th, from 8 a.m. until around noon. You can browse a great range of stalls, plus a display from the local men's shed. There'll be plenty to eat and drink, including the famous Krenskies, I hope I pronounced that right, hamburgers, coffee and tea. You can pick up a great gift for Dad or get an early start on your Christmas shopping. There's even a free ride on the lamb van from the jetty, and the stalls will be undercover if it rains. I believe it's going to be hot and sunny, so those shades will come in handy when avoiding the sun. So hop on over to Lamb Island for a morning of shopping, food and some community fun. Now coming up, I've got the church with Metropolis, and I've also got Sabrina Carpenter. I keep mentioning her. She's one of my favourite artists, and she'll be singing one of my favourite songs of all time. I don't know how much longer I can hold it back, but for now, this is Breathe, How Can I Fall, right here, Bay FM 100.3.

Paul McCartney and Wings Jr.'s Farm, that song there. And that brings me to the end of my show over the past couple of hours. So thank you very much for joining me. Up next, we've got the Bayside Famous Neon Nights with Ruby. Ruby, I'm looking forward to your show just on the down low. Now, that Sabrina Carpenter song as well, I was mentioning its taste. It's one of my favourite Sabrina Carpenter songs. You have to listen to it. I'm going to play it for you now. But look, I'm Brock Parker. It's been great to have been with you. I'll be back here tomorrow morning, nice and early, with Sunrise. Until then, here is Sabrina Carpenter with Taste on Bay FM 100.3.

0: It's 9 p.m. on a Friday. Get up. We're going to high. Let's go.
1: Fuck off.
2: 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It's Saturday, Sunday. It's Friday again.
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attention. Hello, hello, and a massive happy Friday to you, my fellow party people. My name is Ruby, and welcome to another edition of Neon Nights right here on Bay FM 100.3, where I'll be hanging out with you for the next 2 hours, turning your Friday night all the way up. As always, before we dive into the show, I want to thank Brock, who is new to the station for the last 2 hours of amazing radio, filling in for Kenny B, and thank you, and thanks, Brock, for that such lovely, warm welcome. You can catch Brock on Friday and Saturday sunrise. So look, whether you're driving home, being the Deso driver for the night, getting ready to go out, or already on the dance floor, thank you for tuning in and get ready for another massive night. Tonight, we have huge throwback sing-along anthems and club classics. But like I said, we have a massive show tonight, so I'm going to stop talking so we can start dancing and singing like no one is watching. So clock off, turn the chaos on, the volume up, kick your Friday into gear because Macklemore and Ryan Lewis can't hold us on Bay FM 100.3.

0: went to the moped store. What's uppers? And the salesman's like, what up? What's your budget? And I'm like, honestly, I don't know nothing about mopeds. He said,
1: 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Follow me.
0: Ooh, it's too real. Chrome down mirror, I don't need a windshield. Banana seat, a canopy on

Yeah, Usher, Ludacris, and Lil Jon. You tell them that you're on Neon Nights. But hey, can you also tell everybody that the text line is open tonight? Message me if you would like a shout out. 0468371003. But we are going to dive straight back into the music, and I'm going to be turning the Black Eyed Peas all the way up on Bay FM 100.3.

See you in Flow Rider looking for some Wild Ones on Neon Nights. But hey, speaking of Wild Ones, earlier this week, Miley Cyrus made headlines. Just after losing her godmother, Dolly, Miley has decided to drop her last name and go by, well, Miley. And just like her dad posted on Instagram, we are so beyond behind this because only true icons have one name. Why do you think I don't tell you guys mine? But no, I really think this fits. And not only did she drop her last name, she has dropped the news of a new album called Bass that is being released on the 18th of September. Look, I can't wait to see what this new era brings for her. Speaking of Miley eras, let's go back to her crazy one because we can't stop playing it on Bay FM 100.3. It's our party, we can do it.

0: Bank. Here comes Ariana Grande with Jessie J and Nicki Minaj onto the airwaves on Neon Nights. But hey, we still have huge tunes on the way from Kesha, Tate McRae, David Guetta, and the Six Pack right around the corner. But first, I want to talk about some exciting news from last week. Bruno Mars is coming back to Australia and will be in Brisbane for the first time in nearly a decade. He will be playing at Suncorp Stadium on the 28th and on the 28th of Feb and on the 1st of March. Tickets only went on sale today, so grab them while you still can. But before you do, you need some of Bruno Mars's 24K magic up next on Bay FM 100.3.
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0: Amy Winehouse with Valerie is making a comeback on Neon Nights. Well, not really, but anyway. I did put that song in the show tonight for a special friend that is living her best life in the UK at the moment. Yes, that friend, it's Mia, living her best life with Indy, Liz and Katie. I hope you guys are having the best time. But okay, guys, if you have listened before, you know exactly what time it is. It's six pack time. I really need to stop singing that. But so do some stretches, put the kids to bed, grab your mates and get on the dance floor. It's time to dance it out and really kick this weekend off. But first, can I have your attention? Because Kesha, Slater and Rose Grey are on BFM 100.3.
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0: If you have a groove thing like Ewan McVicar, don't stop shaking it on Neon Nights, because we still have huge tunes on the way from Steve Aoki, People and Swedish House Mafia. But if you have just tuned in, my name is Ruby and welcome to Neon Nights. But we're up next. One of my favourite artists at the moment, Sunny Federa, has got us thinking about Some Days on BayFM 100.3.
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You know what, Beef and Maisie May, I am so crazy in love with Neon Knights right now because I have had so many people text me through, so I'm going to do some shout-outs. Shout-out to our super friend of the station, Jared, not overseas on Strati tonight, but instead in Bow Desert with his mate Ned. Shout-out to Ned as well. Shout-out to Pagan, Charlotte, Georgia, and Wyatt in Browns Plains. Shout-out to B and Al in Forestdale. Shout-out to Bree and Jared in Park Ridge. Shout-out to, of course, the group chat spread all across the Redlands and the UK. Shout out to Pagan, Charlie, Jake and Jack in Kenmore. And shout out to you wherever you are listening. And remember, if you would like a shout out next week, message me on Instagram at @neon_nightsradio or message the station 0468371003. 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

0: 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Wait,
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0: Wait,
1: looking for.
0: Some of that. Wait,
1: tryna get.
0: Wait,
1: tryna get.
0: Some of that. Wait,
1: going off.
0: Wait,
1: going.

kidding. We are a bit delirious on Neon Nights, but we aren't going to forget to mention, if you love what this show does, please check out all the other great shows that happen all over the station, and especially this on the weekends. But first, we still have 5 more hours with Darrow on BFM 100.3. 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

0: sexy chick.
1: David Guetta with Akon with sexy. Sorry, David Guetta and Akon with sexy chick, because we like to play the clean versions on Neon Nights. Okay, guys, it is that time of the evening. But first, I want to say a massive thank you for hanging out with me tonight. It's been so much fun as always. I really appreciate every single one of you tuning in. Don't forget, I'll be hitting your airwaves, same bay time, same bay channel, next Friday night, 9 till 11 p.m. Also on Sunday night from 6 till 10 p.m. with Tony T on the Sobe Party Mix, reminding you the weekend isn't over yet. Go give him a follow on Insta at SOBAE Party Mix so you can keep up with all the fun things happening there. Until then, stay safe, look after each other, have fun. If you're going to River Fire tomorrow night, yeah, look, good luck, get there early, and, well, enjoy the show. And for the rest of you, enjoy the rest of your weekend. And don't you worry, child, Swedish House Mafia is on Bay FM 100.3. And yes, I snuck in Post Malone's Jackie Chan for you. Up next, and remember, it's not that deep. Have a great week.

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0: 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At 7, it's Easy on a Sunday morning with Karen, easing you into your day with the best yacht rock. At 9, it's A Breath of Fresh Air with Sandy Kay. 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
1: Hello there, I'm Terry Daniel. Replacing harmful examples of masculinity have been among the key discussions of a round table focused on an explosion of violent behaviour. Jefferson Shaw has more.
2: The urgent roundtable was called after a spate of sexual violence incidents allegedly by schoolboys in New South Wales. Ahead of the meeting, Federal Social Services Minister Tanya Plibersek says it's been a disturbing trend around the country.
3: We've seen an explosion of sexual assault, particularly in that under 18 age group.
2: Stakeholders, including education officials and domestic violence prevention experts, have identified several key priorities following the roundtable today. Full Stop Australia Chief Executive Karen Bevan says they include exploring changes to better protect kids online.
4: But I'll say this, TikTok didn't invent sexual assault.
2: Other priorities include supporting trusted adults, including parents. Jefferson Shaw, State Parliament.
1: Forecast hot and windy conditions have prompted a total fire ban to be declared for Greater Sydney. The ban will come into

0: to effect, with temperatures predicted to climb above 30 degrees on Saturday, combined with nor'westerly winds of up to 50 kilometres per hour. Rural Fire Service Commissioner Trent Curtin says the ban means no open flames.
1: So that's about not having solid fuel barbecues, making sure we're not doing hot works or welding or anything like that, and broadly just making sure we're not getting out there and putting any fire into the landscape unnecessarily. If fires do occur, and if you accidentally have a fire and it gets away, it could get going really quickly tomorrow.
0: The Queensland Health Minister says no patients missed out on care after the Queensland Ambulance Service encountered issues with a planned systems upgrade during Thursday. 000 call takers were reportedly filling jobs by hand for a period of time, but the emergency line remained fully accessible to the public. Tim Nichols says he's been briefed by the QAS Commissioner, adamant all 000 calls were answered and all ambulances were dispatched.
2: All those who needed care in the community received that care. There are a number of mistruths. I want to make it abundantly clear. Call 000, your call will be answered, an ambulance will be dispatched. The new system has been up and operating overnight and has gone live today and is operating under full load at the moment, and we're not experiencing any delays that I'm aware of.
0: Meantime in Melbourne, paramedics have managed to deliver a newborn bundle of joy on the side of the road in peak hour traffic in Flemington. Paramedic Lauren says she couldn't quite hold on.
3: It's not every day in the office. Fortunately, we're only a couple of, not even a kilometre away. We're just in the right place at the right time. And how do we get there? Lights, sirens. Unfortunately, we didn't make it to the ambulance. She made it just outside of her car.
0: Briefly in other news, a software issue has forced the recall of 11,000 Hyundai Tucson vehicles. The dashboard and heads-up display in the vehicle could fail to show the car's speed and fuel levels. Affected models were built between 2023 and this year. And Victorian authorities have confirmed the death of a fox from H5 bird flu near Melbourne. The strain has been confirmed in Sydney for the first time on the northern beaches. And finally, to the Australian share market, the All Ords closed down 2 points at 91.96, and one Australian dollar was buying 72 US cents. This is Air National News.
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0: Tennis, and day five at Flushing Meadows has been one of upsets, as Air Sport's Paul Walsh reports.
5: Seeds 3, 6 and 13 in the men's tour have all been eliminated, with two Australians being involved in two of those results. Botik van der Sonskop caused a major upset by defeating Australia's Alex de Minaur in straight sets 6-4, 7-5, 6-2, with the Demon never really in the match, while the veteran Karen Khachanov was too good for the third seed Felix Aliassim in four sets 6-7, 6-3, 6-2, 6-2. However, the good news for the Aussies was the victory to the qualifier Dane Sweeney, who was too good for the Italian Lorenzo Musetti, defeating the 13th seed in four sets 3-6, 6-1, 6-2, 6-2, and recording his best ever result at a slam.
6: Tennis journey is such a roller coaster. I'm so incredibly grateful to play in front of an awesome crowd and to soak up this moment and to win and to get a couple wins is awesome.
5: Paul Walsh for Air Sport.
0: AFL and the Brisbane Lions are heading into a blockbuster qualifying final against the Sydney Swans tomorrow afternoon. Brisbane veteran Dane Zorko says he's not riding off the suspension-hit Sydney side.
7: We understand there's massive threats still on that side, and we'll be foolish if we think we're going to just take them for what's happened over the last few weeks. We need to be worrying about us and our process and get that right. And if we do that, we know we'll have a great account of ourselves. If we don't and we leave that to chance, they'll make us pay.
0: In the NRL, round 27 continues this hour with the Gold Coast Titans hosting the Dolphins. Later tonight, the South Sydney Rabbitohs will do battle with the Sydney Roosters in front of a sold-out crowd. Australian Independent Radio News.
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9: Taking a quick check on the current weather outlook for Brisbane's Bayside. Clear skies around the region with a cool start, heading for a top of 18. Humidity is sitting fairly high, so it may feel a little milder than the number. Skies stay clear later today, with comfortable conditions through the afternoon. Into tonight, it remains clear and dry, with a mild, calm evening on the way. Tomorrow heats up significantly, heading for a hot top of 34, after a warm low of 18. Plenty of sunshine expected, so it will feel very warm across the Bayside. Right now in Manly, it's 17. That's the latest weather update thanks to Totally Workwear, locally owned and operated. 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

Foreigner, say you will. Good morning. It's sunrise. I'm Brock Parker. Great to be with you this ungodly hour. Look, I've got great hits to get you through the early morning, whether you're on your way to work or if you've just woken up. My music is sure to wake you up here at Bay FM 100.3. All right, coming up next, it's Lloyd featuring Andre with Dedication to My Ex. And we've got Gloria, great track coming up later on the show as well. Ava Max right here on Sunrise, Bay FM 100.3.

0: Love Is All Around by Wet, Wet, Wet. Good morning, everyone. This is Sunrise. Coming up next after our short break, we've got Blondie and Backman Turner Overdrive with You Ain't Seen Nothing Yet. And later on as well, it's almost Father's Day. That's tomorrow. I can tell you exactly where to go for your last minute gifts. Don't go anywhere. This is Sunrise, Bay FM 100.3.
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Ava Max, My Head and My Heart, great song to get your early morning ball moving. Alrighty, Father's Day, that's tomorrow. And look, if you still haven't gotten anything for Dad, don't stress. Head over to the Father's Day Market on Lamb Island today. That's Saturday today, 8 a.m. until noon. You can browse a great range of stores, plus a display from the local men's shed. There'll be plenty to eat and drink, including the famous Krenskis, or Krenskis, I hope I'm pronouncing that right, hamburgers, coffee and tea. You can pick up a great gift for Dad, or get an early start on your Christmas shopping if you really want to. 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So hop on over to Lamb Island for a morning of shopping, food and community fun. Dads can't miss out, and if you haven't gotten anything yet, great opportunity today, September 5th at 8 a.m. until noon. Alrighty, up next, Pink Floyd. We've also got ABBA in the lineup and Starship to finish us off this hour. Don't go anywhere. You're on Sunrise, Bay FM 100.3.

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If that one did not wake you up at this hour, I don't know what will. That was What You Want. Great song, that one. And that brings us to the end of Sunrise on Bay FM 100.3. Thank you so much for joining me. Look, I'll be back next week, but until then, we've got The Music That Made Us coming up. But to finish our hour, it's Starship, Before I Go, Bay FM 100.3.

0: AFM National News, brought to you by Manly Harbour Village, where Brisbane meets the bay.
1: Hello, I'm Kim Cartwright. The H5 bird flu

0: has officially arrived in Sydney with the city's first case confirmed in a seabird found on the northern beaches. A fox is also confirmed to have died from the strain near Melbourne. BirdLife's Sean Dooley says it's important we do everything we can to limit the disease spreading, likening it to a bushfire.
1: We're getting a couple of embers landing, and so far we've been able to snuff those embers out, so there's no chain of infection beyond that. But if there's one or two birds, there's probably more out there that have picked up the virus and might be coming in sick or even washing in dead.
0: The federal government has not committed any additional funding for aged care beds following a meeting of health ministers. Several states have been asking for extra funding to reduce pressure on overwhelmed hospital systems. Federal Health Minister Mark Butler concedes it is a growing issue. However, hard decisions have to be made.
2: I said to them again this morning, we increased the number of home care packages last year by 25%. Even with that increase, there's still more and more demand. But frankly, it is difficult for us to increase the number of packages by more than that level and essentially run into labour supply constraints.
0: Two people have been rescued alive from a hydropower plant tunnel in Nepal 9 days after a landslide triggered flooding and buried the facility beneath layers of mud. The men are being taken to hospital as crews work to free dozens more believed to be inside the tunnel. Australian geologist Arnold Dix, whose team is leading rescue efforts, has told the ABC it's a miracle.
3: Just proves that miracles happened. Like, that's the whole point. Like, that's what we've been working on. And I've been on, you know, that's 3A, that's the team I've been working with. Army have just done a magnificent job.
0: 36 Australians are still missing in the wake of the disaster. A Victorian man has been charged after police say they seized $850,000 worth of cannabis from his car. Police stopped the 48-year-old's vehicle in Yass in country New South Wales on Friday morning. They allegedly found several plastic shopping bags containing 155 individual bags of drugs weighing around 85 kilograms. Prosecutors in Romania have officially indicted influencer Andrew Tate and his brother Tristan. The pair are currently behind bars in the US, while a judge decides on a request for their extradition to Britain, where they are wanted on rape charges. Romanian authorities have now indicted Andrew Tate with trafficking minors, money laundering, sex with a minor, and witness tampering. Those susceptible to hay fever are being reminded to have an action plan as we enter peak season for allergies. Asthma and allergy sufferers will be more susceptible to the condition heading into spring. Royal Australian College of GPs President Dr. Michael Wright says it's important to be prepared.
4: If you've got concerns, you know, you can take antihistamines, but there are other long-term treatments. So you can go and have a chat with your GP and work out how you can get on top of it before it gets on top of you.
0: It's time for Ferris Wheels, Dagwood Dogs and Fireworks in Adelaide. The Royal Show starts today. South Australian Police Superintendent Scott Denny says they'll be keeping showgoers safe.
5: Police have the ability to be able to warn people by using metal detectors in order to search for weapons and other prohibited items. It's fortunate that we use this legislation every year, and thankfully we do not get weapons entering the show.
0: This is Air National News.
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0: It was a moment that players and fans will never forget for Souths in last night's NRL. Terry Daniel explains.
7: Jai Arrow brought up 100 games for South Sydney in emotional scenes at the Sydney Football Stadium as the Rabbitohs forward shared a tearful embrace with good friend Cody Walker and coach Wayne Bennett. South Sydney led 20 points to 4 at half-time, and by full-time they'd secured a home final, beating the Roosters reserves 50 points to 20. Rabbitohs captain Cam Murray on 9, very happy to score the win for Jai Arrow.
8: Yeah, it's always good to win against the Roosters. I know the crowd and all our fans love it. It's a big occasion for us today. Sellout, big celebration for Jai, so I'm glad we're able to get the job done.
7: Earlier, the Dolphins hung on to beat the Gold Coast Titans 24 points to 20 on the Gold Coast.
0: In AFL, Carlton's premiership dreams are over. Geelong crushed the Blues 107-74 at the MCG in their elimination final. The Cats will now face Fremantle Dockers in the semis. Tonight, Adelaide Crows meet Western Bulldogs in an elimination final at Adelaide Oval. Crows assistant coach Scott Burns says the players are ready for the do-or-die clash.
9: Yeah, it's good to have those couple of weeks off. You get that break over the wildcard round, so there's a few boys need a bit of extra training. Other boys, you probably need to pull back and freshen up. So fingers crossed. We know we're coming against a team that's fantastic with contested ball, and they've certainly got a star-studded midfield. So we've got to get it done.
0: And the Australian Opals have recorded their first win of the FIBA Women's World Cup with a 70-54 win over Puerto Rico in Berlin. Australian Independent Radio News.
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11: Taking a quick check on the current weather outlook for Brisbane's Bayside. Sunny skies on the way with a warm top near 30 after a mild low of 18. Humidity sits around the low 60s today, so it'll feel fairly comfortable. Skies stay clear and bright through the afternoon with light breezes around 8 kilometres an hour. Clear conditions continue into the evening with sunset around 25 to 6. Tomorrow stays sunny as well, heading for a hotter top of 34 and another mild low of 18. Right now in Birkdale, it's 17. That's the latest forecast for the Bayside, with thanks to Totally Workwear, your local workwear specialist. 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
17: Hi, Sue.
18: Morning, Dave. How are you doing?
17: Yes, well, getting there.
18: Getting there. Where are you getting?
17: Oh, early mornings, it's tough. It's tough. Well, you've picked some more great music this week, but you've scattered a whole lot of beauties.
18: Yes, no thing, good,
17: but,
18: they?
17: But really good stuff.
18: Mm-hmm.
17: Some of them I've seen here. You've got Wham, we got some Toto, we got the Angels, and we've got some Bee Gees.
18: We've got them all.
17: We've got them all. But to start it off, one of my favourite groups, ELO and Turn to Stone. You're with Dave and Sue on The Music That Made Us.

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0: And that was Whitney Houston with How Will I Know. We had Creedence Clearwater Revival, Robert Palmer and the Bee Gees.
1: And some great music coming up after the break. We've got Toto, Wham and the Righteous Brothers.
2: Hi, it's Ranger Stacey. 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And if you spot a koala, report it using Koala Watch. 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

0: AFM National News, brought to you by Manly Harbour Village, where Brisbane meets the bay.
1: Hello, I'm Kim Cartwright. An Australian disaster response team is now on the ground in Nepal, with AFP victim identification specialists also arriving today. Nelson Scott reports from Kathmandu.
2: An Australian team comprised mostly of drone specialists touched down here in the capital overnight. The team will assist local authorities with search and rescue operations following a catastrophic glacier collapse. AFP victim identification experts will also arrive in Kathmandu today to help the relatives of the Australians still missing and collect DNA. In a positive development, two workers have been rescued alive after being trapped for 9 days in hydropower tunnels. Bystanders cheered as Nepali authorities pulled the men out of the facility. Hundreds of other employees remain missing across various plants. Nelson Scott, Kathmandu.
1: The Queensland Premier has met with the US Vice President in Washington, seeking to convince the leader to visit the Sunshine State. David Crisafulli spoke with JD Vance about Queensland's critical minerals, leveraging Washington's push to strengthen its commercial and defence sectors. The Premier invited the Vice President to visit Queensland when Australia hosts the next Quad Summit. Two teenage girls have been charged after an alleged stabbing outside a school in Sydney's West. The 17-year-old girl was hospitalised in a serious condition with multiple stab wounds after a brawl in Blacktown yesterday afternoon. Following inquiries, police arrested two girls aged 15 and 17. The older teen charged with wound with intent to cause grievous bodily harm. North Queensland grazier Darryl Young has been found guilty of murdering his three neighbours. The victims were shot dead at the front gate of his farm in Bogie in 2022. The decision was handed down after more than 14 hours of deliberation, bringing a four-week murder trial to an end. The H5 bird flu continues to spread in Victoria, with a fox confirmed to have died from the strain at Torquay. The virus is also suspected to have killed a dolphin at Lawn. Three people have been charged with almost 100 drug trafficking offences in Brisbane South. Police pulled over a female driver in Holland Park earlier this week, leading to a search warrant at South Brisbane, where various illicit drugs were seized. Two women, aged 38 and 50, were charged with a combined 82 drug-related offences.

0: Meantime, a 36-year-old male driver was yesterday caught speeding in Sunnybank Hills and possessing drugs. He's facing 12 charges and is scheduled to appear in court on Monday. Australia's housing affordability has slumped to its lowest ever level, according to two new sets of data. Both REA Group and the Housing Industry Association's affordability indicators slipped in the June quarter. Some of the biggest hits were to prospective buyers in smaller capitals, while Sydney remains the nation's least affordable city. One of Queensland's biggest art and cultural celebrations is back, with Brisbane Festival officially launching its 2026 program. The month-long celebration offers more than 700 performances and includes the highly popular River Fire Spectacular. Artistic director Ebony Bott says there's a wide variety of events, from sunrise dance parties to Fijian acrobatics, an AFLW game and everything in between.
1: I can tell you that when you program something and then you see audiences responding, it just fills you joy that you go, something is hitting the spot, which is fantastic. Just the interest, the curiosity, the generosity, it's really special.
0: This is Air National News.
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0: It was the end of the line for Carlton's AFL season last night at the MCG, Terry Daniel reports.
3: Geelong has ended Carlton's season 14-23-107 to 11-8-74. The Cats missed a number of opportunities to blow the margin out in the second half, but settled for the 33-point win in the end. Geelong will head to Perth to take on the Fremantle Dockers. Geelong's midfielder Bailey Smith already preparing for next week on Fox Footy.
4: He'll only be better the next run, and I think it's Freo, so ready for that. And they'll obviously bounce back after a disappointing outing, so watch that. And yeah, hopefully we can go over there and put them away, but you never know, so it'll be hard.
0: Newly appointed Maroons coach Darius Boyd says Billy Slater has left the squad in a great place. One of Origin's greatest try scorers is no stranger to coaching, enjoying recent success with the Queensland under 19 side. When it comes to the Maroons, Boyd says there's no need to reinvent the wheel.
5: Yeah, it's not broken, so don't fix it. It's about putting my spin on it. Have those conversations with a lot of those key people in my life that have the best interest for Queensland to make sure that myself and the squad, you know, continue on that legacy and do Queensland and the state proud.
0: In NRL last night, the South Sydney Rabbitohs secured a home final, beating Sydney Roosters 50-20 at Sydney's football stadium. Earlier, the Dolphins narrowly defeated the Gold Coast Titans 24-20 on the Gold Coast. In the NBL Blitz, Melbourne United defeated Perth Wildcats by 15 points. The Sydney Kings too good for New Zealand Breakers. Australian Independent Radio News.
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7: Taking a quick check on the current weather outlook for Brisbane's Bayside. A warm and sunny day ahead, heading for a top of 30 after a mild start near 18. Skies stay sunny with just a bit of smoky haze around and humidity sitting in the low 60s. Later today, conditions stay clear and bright through the afternoon with only light winds around the Bayside. Into the evening, it'll be clear with an overnight low of 18 and comfortable humidity. Tomorrow, another sunny one on the way with a top of 34 and a mild 18 to start. Right now in Manly, it's 16. That's the latest weather update thanks to Totally Workwear. 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

0: As we keep on reminiscing, the second hour, some more great music that's bound to bring back memories.
1: Oh, yes.
0: One in here I see George Harrison, My Sweet Lord. Quick story on that one. We were on holiday as kids, school holidays, and we were at a place called Lake Macquarie, a caravan park. And I'm not kidding you. Because they played the radio through the speakers.
1: Oh, okay.
0: When that song first came on, everyone stopped in their tracks and listened to it because it was one of the Beatles and it was one of the first songs that a Beatle by themselves had put out.
1: Yeah, exactly.
0: From his, I think it was All Things Must Pass album. Yeah, very, very good. So can't wait to hear that one again. And some other great tracks, Sue, you put in The Final Countdown, Kiss, and we're going to start off this hour with some Tracy Chapman and Fast Car, which yours is. we're with Sue. Well, I'm with Sue, and she's with me, Dave, here on The Music That Made Us, Bay FM, The Rhythm of the Bay.

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0: And that was Al Wilson with Show and Tell. We had Madness, Our House, Steve Harley and Cockney Rebel, Make Me Smile, Europe, The Final Countdown, and Rod Stewart, You Wear It Well.
1: And you do too.
0: Thank you.
1: That's a record. No, sorry. No, it's don't have records. A record to wear would be difficult. Yes. Anyway, getting back to what we were talking about earlier on before we came on air, tonight's River Fire actually started, or the concept started, in the 80s. And it was known then as Sky Fire. And FM 104 in those days was probably the biggest thing in Brisbane in radio, number one all the time. So they decided to sponsor and host Sky Fire. But what they did was they pioneered the concept of broadcasting rock music over the radio live that was perfectly timed to the explosions in the sky of the fireworks.
0: It's a brilliant concept.
1: It's a great concept. And the two guys that really got it going from FM 104 both were here with us.
0: Yeah, Ted and Tony.
1: Ted and Tony. So, incredible. Yeah. So that's amazing. The history, and now, of course, it's called River Fire. There you go. Some more great music coming up after this.
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1: Hello, I'm Kim Cartwright. Families are being warned to expect higher prices for produce as farm workers from overseas struggle to get visas. The so-called go slow is affecting skilled ag workers as well as working holiday makers. Shadow Federal Agriculture Minister Darren Chester says the pause is hurting.
2: Australian families are already experiencing a cost of living crisis, and now this uncertainty for Australian farmers is adding to their own risks at a time when they were already under pressure due to the fuel and fertiliser prices. Now, farmers weren't consulted about the decision to go slow on visa applications, and I don't think the government understands the full impacts.
1: Toxic mushroom cook Erin Patterson's lawyers claim a juror or jury keeper leaked information to the media, claiming one of the jurors was allowed to watch a Carlton-Collingwood game during the trial last year. 51-year-old Patterson returned to court yesterday to challenge her life sentence for fatally poisoning three relatives at a family lunch. If her appeal succeeds, the court could overturn her convictions, order a new trial, or acquit her completely. The Coalition and One Nation are both expected to fight Labor's social media regulations to be unveiled next week on the grounds of free speech. The Prime Minister is due to outline a digital duty of care, which would give Australians the right to opt out of social media algorithms. Tech entrepreneurs have also voiced opposition to the reforms. WA is no longer the most affordable state in Australia, according to a new report. RealEstate.com's Housing Affordability Report shows WA's rapid growth in prices means Victoria is now becoming a more affordable place to buy a home. Economist Luke Redman says a WA household earning $130,000 a year could only afford 10% of the homes sold in the 2026 financial year.
3: It's still the second most affordable state in the country because of the relatively higher incomes that occur in the state, which have kind of offset partially the really strong price growth that you've seen in Western Australia recently. It's been driven by an increase in demand.
1: A teenage girl is due in court today, one of two charged over the alleged stabbing in Sydney's West. A 17-year-old girl was hospitalised in a serious condition with multiple stab wounds after a brawl outside a Blacktown school yesterday. Two girls aged 15 and 17 have been charged with affray. The older teen will also face a charge of wounding with intent to cause grievous bodily harm. A man is in custody and two people are injured after a police chase through Perth's northern suburbs. The pursuit ended about 2:30 yesterday afternoon in Doubleview when a utility crashed into a bus at the intersection of Huntress and Scarborough Beach Roads. Witnesses say a man was tasered and arrested after he got out of the utility. A man in his 30s was injured in the incident and a woman in her 30s, a passenger on the bus, has required hospital treatment. A dairy producer from Kajua in Victoria's northeast has been named Footy's favourite farmer for 2026. Elise Hill has been nominated for going above and beyond for her local club in the Upper Murray. She says socialising is important.
4: Because farming can be quite lonely at times. Sometimes you only get out of things what you put into them. So why not be involved in any way you can, even if it's just going along to training night and having a chat with a few of the people there, your neighbours, friends, whoever.
1: This is Air National News.

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1: It was a moment that players and fans will never forget for Souths in last night's NRL. Terry Daniel explains.
2: Jai Arrow brought up 100 games for South Sydney in emotional scenes at the Sydney Football Stadium as the Rabbitohs forward shared a tearful embrace with good friend Cody Walker and coach Wayne Bennett. South Sydney led 20 points to 4 at half-time, and by full-time they'd secured a home final, beating the Roosters reserves 50 points to 20. Rabbitohs captain Cam Murray on 9, very happy to score the win for Jai Arrow.
3: Yeah, it's always good to win against the Roosters. I know the crowd and all our fans love it. And it's a big

0: occasion for us today, sell out, big celebration for Jai, so I'm glad we're able to get the job done.
1: Earlier, the Dolphins hung on to beat the Gold Coast Titans 24 points to 20 on the Gold Coast.
2: In AFL, Carlton's premiership dreams are over. Geelong crushed the Blues 107-74 at the MCG in their elimination final. The Cats will now face Fremantle Dockers in the semis. Tonight, Adelaide Crows meet Western Bulldogs in an elimination final at Adelaide Oval. Crows assistant coach Scott Burns says the players are ready for the do or die clash.
3: Yeah, it's good to have those couple of weeks off. You get that break over the wildcard round, so there's a few boys that need a bit of extra training. Other boys, you probably need to pull back and freshen up. So fingers crossed, we know we're coming against a team that's fantastic with contested ball, and they've certainly got a star-studded midfield, so we've got to get it done.
2: And the Australian Opals have recorded their first win of the FIBA Women's World Cup with a 70-54 win over Puerto Rico in Berlin. Australian Independent Radio
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2: Taking a quick check on the current weather outlook for Brisbane's Bayside. A warm and sunny day ahead, heading for a top of 30 after a mild start near 18. Skies stay sunny with just a bit of smoky haze around and humidity sitting in the low 60s. Later today, conditions stay clear and bright through the afternoon, with only light winds around the Bayside. Into the evening, it'll be clear with an overnight low of 18 and comfortable humidity. Tomorrow, another sunny one on the way, with a top of 34 and a mild 18 to start. Right now in Manly, it's 16. That's the latest weather update, thanks to Totally Workwear, locally owned and operated. 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

0: 100.3 Bay FM. Jacko and Sandra with you down downtown Cleveland. Where are we at?
1: Good morning, Jacko. We're at the Village Markets at 122 Shaw Street North at Cleveland. We're just setting up at the moment, but the market's opened at 8:30 a.m. to 1:30 p.m. and they've got heaps of entertainment.
0: Hang on. Oh. Let's get the priorities right. The coffee van is open.
1: Yeah, well, I was just going to say food vendors. So, yeah, the coffee van is right across from us. There's heaps of entertainment, arts and crafts, kids' activities, Devonshire tea. I know you like your scones, Jacko, so...
0: That's why I'm here, for the scones.
1: We've got some classic cars and all your favourite stalls. Make sure you come down Father's Day tomorrow so you might be able to pick up something for Dad.
0: Yeah, why not? And the Lions have got the bacon egg rolls and the snags happening. So I'm a bit hungry. I didn't get any brekkie on the way down. But first up, let's take a look at the beach and surf report over there at North Stratty. They're predicting today partly cloudy, 25 degrees. Southwesterlies, 5 to 10 knots. Then turning north a little later on, 15 to 20 knots. So it's going to be nice and warm with those northerlies punching in. High tide this afternoon at 3 minutes to 3 at 2.2 metres. And, of course, tomorrow, a little bit the same. Partly cloudy, 26 degrees. Winds from the north at 10 to 15 knots. And the cool change is coming.
1: Well, it was supposed to be hot.
0: Yeah, well, the cool change is coming through about 5 o'clock tomorrow afternoon with the southeasterly is coming through. Northeasterly swell tomorrow afternoon around 1 metre and a low tide tomorrow morning at 19 minutes past 9 with 0.6 of a metre. So it's a pretty big low, not much water there, but always swim between the flags. Now... there's lots of markets, so we need to go and have a look and see what's here. But my uncle said to me the other day, I keep getting these texts, and what does IDK mean? And I just said, I don't know.
1: I don't know.
0: And he goes, yeah, no, nobody knows. But anyway, that's a boom boom.
1: Oh,
0: it didn't have Tony's Tony's effect there at the end. Hey, a beautiful day so far. They're worth forecasting 33 degrees today. They're now predicting only around 30, a high of 30. So that's good news. We've still going to have the fan running in the back of the van here. I am also excited to announce that I have completed my first part of my bucket list.
1: Oh, right. What's that, Jacko?
0: Yeah.
1: What's your bucket list?
0: I've got the bucket

0: 100.3 Bay FM. We're dancing in the street down here at 122 Shore Street North. I'm just trying to get my things happening here. So, yeah, it's all happening down here. The coffee van's up and running. We've got the snags happen. I can smell them as well. But with the art gallery down here, it is open from Thursday to Sunday and public holidays from 9:30 to 4:30 with a new exhibition every month. Did you know that?
1: No, I didn't, Jacko.
0: So, of course, we're down at the Village Markets at Cleveland for the old school art gallery. And I was just talking to Mike and he was telling me that they're going to have these every 6 months now, so that's a good thing.
1: Yeah, it is a good thing for them.
0: All right, we're going to get back to the music right here on Bay FM.

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0: 100.3 Bay FM. Well, it's a fantastic morning down here at 122 Shore Street, Cleveland North. And coming up today, we have, it's going to be, it's going to start at 8:30. So it's started now. Go through till 1:30 this afternoon. At around 9 o'clock, we got Councillor Peter Mitchell going to open up the markets. 10 o'clock, we got the pipe band back.
1: The bagpipes.
0: Yeah.
1: Oh.
0: So I always like the bagpipes. She won't let me buy
1: a pair. No.
0: A pair. I don't want one. Want two of them.
1: No, we bagpipes. Don't want any.
0: There's a bit of a story about that. I actually said to you that I wanted bagpipes, and then I put it on Facebook, and our neighbour goes, no.
1: No.
0: So I grabbed one of the big speakers out and put bagpipes playing and put it out the window into the neighbours. And I got them already. Hey, you've had a wander around. What did you see? There's heaps to see.
1: There's lots and lots of stalls out there, Jacko. So there's a lady that has some picture framing. So if you need some pictures framed, please go and see her. There's a lady with Mozzie coil holders. We've got the Redlands Genealogical Society. So if you're into family history, you can go and see them.
0: So it's not like yoga, is it? You sit there and go, Nestle yogurt, yum.
1: No. You could probably, but no. There's a lady with some bee products. She sells honey and all things associated with bees. There's just random crafts and crochet and toys and just lots of stuff out there.
0: Yeah. Cool. All right, we'll be back real soon with some more info on what you can expect down here today. Heaps to come. We're just getting underway. The snags are good. Had one of the Lions snags, and the coffee. The coffee's up, and hopefully it'll keep me awake.
1: Hopefully.
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0: We're down at the Village Markets at 122 Shore Street, North Cleveland, and at the old schoolhouse gallery. But joining me in the van is the president of the old schoolhouse gallery. Good morning, Christine.
1: Good morning, Jacko.
0: Yeah. Now, listen, these buildings must be getting on. Tell us a little bit about them. Do you know what sort of year they were built, or and how did they come to here?
1: So the old schoolhouse itself, the whole schoolhouse building, was the original schoolmaster's cottage, built in the 1870s, about 1872. And it was a small cottage, veranda at the front and side. But he had about, you know, there was about 10 in the family in this small cottage. But he was the first schoolmaster, so it wasn't the school, it was actually the schoolmaster's house. And the other building that we have as a gallery is the siding gallery, which was the old Bagden siding, which was around the Raby Bay area. So they're both, you know, before 1900 it was as well.
0: Yeah, yeah. So how long have you been president?
1: I've only been president for about 18 months or But I've been here about 7 years, yeah.
0: Yeah, okay. Look, these markets are really good. We enjoyed being here last time. There's so much to do. Like, there's stuff here. If you haven't got anything for Dad, come on down.
1: There's lots of gifts for Dad.
0: Absolutely.
1: Artwork and various gifts. There's lots of gifts, actually. Fantastic number of stalls.
0: So you guys are open from Thursday to Sunday every week. From 9:30 to 6:30, but public holidays as well.
1: 9:30 to 4:30 public holidays.
0: Yeah, 9:30 to 4:30.
1: Yeah.
0: Now, there's... Mike was telling me before that there's a new exhibition every month.
1: Yes.
0: Is it always just artwork, or is it other displays?
1: It's artwork. You know, various gifts. Might be woodwork, jewellery. Next month we'll have silver jewellery back. This month we have artwork and various, you know, gifts for around your house. It's beautiful. So every month we change. This month we have guest artists in for the month. Yeah, and usually we have one of our members that invite people to come and join them.
0: Yeah, yeah. That's awesome. Yeah. So we are open for business. Come on down. I just had a snag, so they're pretty good. The coffees are good. Yeah. So we're open till around 1:30 this afternoon.
1: Yes.
0: Also, coming up today, you got Peter Mitchell, councillor. He's going to do the opening at 9 o'clock. And then we got the pipes are back at around 10.
1: Yes. So, yeah, lots of entertainment as well.
0: The Phoenix Ballet Dancers, they're coming up a little later on. I'll get a time on that for you. But heaps to do. Come on down, say g'day. And thanks for joining us in the van.
1: Thank you.
0: Cheers.

0: AFM National News, brought to you by Manly Harbour Village, where Brisbane meets the bay.
1: Hello, I'm Kim Cartwright. Australian victim identification specialists will arrive in Nepal today, 10 days after catastrophic floods. The AFP officers will collect DNA samples from the families of missing Australians and work to bring their loved ones home. A team of Australian drone experts has also landed in Kathmandu overnight to assist with rescue efforts. Experts say it's up to all of us to do all we can to prevent the spread of bird flu as case numbers continue to grow. Vaccination programs are underway to protect the country's most vulnerable species against the H5 strain. The vaccine requires two doses to be administered weeks apart, making it difficult to treat wild animals. BirdLife Australia's Sean Dooley says it's still an important tool in protecting certain species.
2: Vaccines aren't going to be the answer, but they can be vital in protecting really precious small populations of critically endangered birds or special birds. But it's going to be impossible to catch wild birds twice.
1: Retired cricketer Will Pukowski has reached a landmark financial settlement with both Cricket Australia and Cricket Victoria after suffering a series of concussions which ended his career. The former gun Victorian batter has secured a confidential payout deal for the brain trauma he suffered before retiring last year. The move sets a precedent that could see a wave of other cases across sporting codes as well as in schools. Tech entrepreneurs are warning government plans to force social media platforms to remove algorithms would be disastrous for Australian online businesses. The federal government is due to outline its digital duty of care, which will require platforms to allow Australians to opt out of algorithms in a bid to reduce exposure to harmful content. New data indicates national housing affordability has fallen to its lowest levels on record. REA Group's annual affordability report found a median income household could purchase just 12% of the properties sold last financial year. Economist Luke Redman says wage growth hasn't kept up with the market.
3: And that's a long-term structural issue that we see nationally. New South Wales in particular is quite constrained with that. As we know, Sydney property prices are quite high and elevated, even though they've come down quite recently, particularly in the more expensive suburbs. But even over the last financial year, that was a really high level.
1: A total fire ban has been declared across Greater Sydney today, with the mercury tipped to cross 30 degrees. Extreme fire conditions are forecast for the region, and a number of hazard reduction burns that were planned for today have been cancelled. Rural Fire Service Commissioner Trent Curtin says several other areas of the state will also be on alert.
4: At a high fire danger, including Illawarra and Shoalhaven, through the Greater Hunter, the North Coast, New England and Northern Slopes. So we want people to take care today and make sure they don't introduce any fire into the landscape and look after themselves and prepare for potential fire danger today.
1: The high-profile Lindsay Clancy triple murder trial in the United States has been declared a mistrial after a Massachusetts jury failed to reach a unanimous verdict. Ms. Clancy was charged with three counts of first-degree murder in the deaths of her three children, with her lawyer arguing she was suffering from postpartum psychosis and could not be held criminally liable. This is AIR National News.
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1: First up, tennis. The action continues at Flushing Meadows as AIR Sports' Paul Walsh reports.
5: Day six at the Billie Jean King Tennis Centre will see players battling it out for places in the fourth round. Women's third seed Jessica Pegula

0: kept her place with a three-set win over Leila Fernandez from Canada, as did men's number 2 seed Carlos Alcaraz, who was too good for Wu Zhibing from China, while Arina Sabalenka and Marta Kostyuk were also straight sets winners. Still to come in the evening session, the much-anticipated return of the Williams sisters to Arthur Ashe Stadium, where they secured the women's doubles titles in 1999 and 2009. That will be followed by the clash between the men's number 8 seed Ben Shelton and Canada's Denis Shapovalov. Paul Walsh for Air Sport.
1: In AFL, Geelong have ended Carlton's miracle season with a 14-23-107-11-874 win at the MCG. Blues coach Josh Fraser says after a tough year, they'll be striving for better next year.
2: We certainly don't want to be a club that lives in mediocrity. So, again, acknowledgement of the work that's been put in. The players deserve a lot of credit. So do our staff and our coaching group. But we don't want to be a club that is satisfied with finishing 8th.
1: To NRL, Jai Arrow celebrated his 100th game for South Sydney Rabbitohs with an emphatic 50-20 win over the Roosters. It secured the Rabbitohs a home final. Earlier, the Dolphins narrowly defeated Gold Coast Titans 24-20. Australian Independent Radio News.
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6: Taking a quick check on the current weather outlook for Brisbane's bayside. Sunny conditions across the region today, heading for a warm top of 28. Humidity sits on the higher side, making it feel a little muggy. Skies stay clear and bright through the afternoon with light breezes around. Into the evening, expect a clear sky with an overnight low near 17. Tomorrow stays sunny as well, warming up to a hot top of 34. Right now in Alexandra Hills, it's 20. That's the latest forecast for the Bayside, with thanks to Totally Workwear, your local workwear specialist. 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

0: 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Come on down and say g'day at the Old Schoolhouse Gallery today from 8:30 right through till 1:30 this afternoon. Now, you've been out and about again.
1: Yes, I have, Jacko.
0: A lot of community stalls here. Like, there's a lot of handcraft stuff.
1: Yeah, there's a lot of crocheting and knitting and all that sort of thing that ladies do. There's also a stall with fragrances and perfumes.
0: Is that what are you trying to tell
1: no,
0: me?
1: I'm not
0: do
1: trying
0: I need to
1: tell
0: smell
1: you
0: pretty?
1: No, nothing. And there's a jewellery stall as well. So don't forget Father's Day tomorrow. So if you haven't got a gift for your dad or your loved male in your life, come down.
0: I don't have a loved male in my life.
1: Oh, I do.
0: Hey, we're going to be chatting to Councillor Peter Mitchell coming up soon. And come on down, say good day. Lions have their food and drinks over there. The sausage on a sizzle, on a sizzle even.
1: Sizzle.
0: The coffee van's here. The scones are inside. That's my next go-to right now.
1: Devonshire.
0: But Tony T's on his way.
1: Yes.
0: So he'll be here soon. And we'll just keep playing this just great music.

0: Thank you for being a friend. Bay FM 100.3. Beautiful day down here at the Village Markets, 122 Shore Street at Cleveland. And, of course, we're underway and we'll be going through till about 1:30 this afternoon, but you can catch us live here till midday. Peter Mitchell coming up soon. But now joining him in the van, we've got Aina Johns.
1: That's
0: from
1: right.
0: The Wynnum Croquet Club. Good morning.
1: Good morning, Jacko. How are you this beautiful morning?
0: I'm getting there. I've got to say, I've had a coffee. Things are going to start working well now.
1: Good.
0: Tony's on his way, so that's a good thing. Now, listen, tell us a little bit about Wynnum Croquet Club. What is it?
1: Well, it's a croquet club. Croquet is part of the mallet sports, and there's a couple of different sorts of croquet.

0: croquet. There's association croquet, which is probably the original croquet that people played many years ago. The club was actually established in 1925. It was women only. They wore lovely long white dresses and beautiful hats and sensible shoes. And the mallets they used were quite long-handled mallets because it wasn't ladylike to play between your legs like we do.
1: Yeah,
0: so
1: okay.
0: So they sort of played on the side.
1: So we got a mallet and we got... what's this thing?
0: That's called the hoop.
1: The hoop. So you got to aim and go between that, is it?
0: Absolutely. And this is a very old-fashioned hoop. The newer ones look the same sort of shape, but they're called quadway hoops.
1: Yeah, right, huh?
0: Okay, and they, well, this is, I've got one of the balls here, and as you can feel, Jacko, it's not light.
1: No.
0: So the mallets have to be quite heavy.
1: And, of course, the mallet is the Terminator.
0: Yes, my mallet's called the Terminator. And that's what we want to do. We want to terminate our opposition. There are wooden mallets called RPM mallets. They can cost anywhere between $400 to maybe $1,000.
1: Oh, jeez.
0: So some of it's, you know.
1: So do you have to have your own mallet?
0: No. At the Croquet Club at Wynnum, we have two racks of mallets. The people who want to learn can borrow. So, and of course, if you're a tall person, you need a mallet with a long handle. Gosh. And if you're challenged virtually, no, it's not virtually, is it? It's
1: if you can't
0: vertically.
1: Do it.
0: It's, you need a shorter mallet. And so that's the first thing you have to do is get yourself a mallet.
1: Yeah, awesome. Now, you did mention there's two type of games. There's an AC and a GC. Yeah,
0: that's
1: What's
0: right.
1: the difference?
0: Well, AC is the original version of croquet. One game can take up to 2.5 hours.
1: Wow.
0: Exactly.
1: That's lots of jugs at each end.
0: That's right. Not for the faint-hearted. Golf croquet, GC, is a much shorter game. Our games at the Croquet Club are usually timed for 50 minutes. If you're playing a strong team, well, you have doubles or singles, and if you're playing two double teams that are fairly even, it can take the whole 60 minutes or 50 minutes.
1: Yeah, okay.
0: And there's tournaments like at the moment... The state team, the Queensland state team, have gone down to Victoria to play for the Australian Interstate GC, a golf croquet. I think it's called Shield. And they're the best people in each state have gone down to Victoria to compete. And you get a gold medal.
1: Yeah,
0: if
1: right.
0: You win. Unfortunately, I don't know if Queensland has actually won. But anyway...
1: So tell me a bit, you got a rule book here and it's 55 pages. Like, what are the basic rules of the game? What do you need to do?
0: Okay, right. Well, we have in first colours, we have, you start off with a blue ball, then a red ball, then a black ball, and then a yellow ball. Blue and black are partners, red and yellow are partners. Right, and you have six hoops on the lawn, and you have to go through, first off you go clockwise through six at the four corners, then down the middle, and then anti-clockwise through the six, and the team or the individual who gets to seven hoops first wins.
1: Yeah, okay. Sounds a bit confusing to me, but I might just stick to turning the TV on and watching sports instead.
0: And see, that's the problem, is it's got such a low profile, but it's such a wonderful sport because, I mean, it's fairly simple, you know, you think it'd be fairly simple getting a ball through a hoop, but it's the tactics that I really like and I think most people like, because when you're playing, like, doubles... The idea is blue and black are partners, red and yellow are partners, and the thing is you want to stop the opposition getting their ball through the hoop.
1: Okay.
0: So you do things like stun shots or stop shots. You do...
1: Bit of trickery.
0: Roquet. Oh, it is mean.
1: So tell me, is it much like barefoot bowls? Can people come and have social days there?
0: Absolutely, absolutely. Anyone can come along. Well... Not every day.
1: Except for me.
0: Except for you, yes.
1: Because I'll probably lose.
0: Yeah. I'd make sure you'd lose.

0: I'll just go to the ninth hole. Oh, that's the other game.
1: That's right, it is. No, you have, if you come along, our play days, of course, obviously Saturday mornings, Tuesday mornings and Thursday mornings. And so anyone is happy to come along, even in the afternoon when the courts are all set up, and you get three free lessons to give you the basics.
0: Okay. Yeah, awesome. So if I want to get over there, where do you play?
1: Okay. It's at Wynnum. It's in Kalina Street. Now, unfortunately, I think many years ago, somebody decided to plant a whole lot of shrubbery and trees in front of the croquet club, which means that some people who've lived in Wynnum for a long time actually have no idea where it is.
0: Oh, what's behind closed doors?
1: Yeah, virtually. Anyway, at Wynnum, we've got in Kalina Street, you've got the football club, then you've got the tennis club, which are very, you know, very visible, and then behind all the shrubbery is the croquet club. Even though we've got a big sign up, we probably need a flashing sign or something. Anyway, you come in and you'll be given a mallet depending on your height. And then you go out onto the lawn. All you need is a mallet and then a coach or somebody will show you how to play.
0: So you don't need to be a member to come and have like a social game?
1: Absolutely not.
0: It obviously would help to be a member. How do people find you and how can they join to be a member?
1: Well, we've got a Facebook page. We've got a website. We've got one of those, what do they call them, QR codes?
0: Oh, yeah.
1: That you can, do your phone thing and then find out where we are. You can ring up. We have people that actually use our facilities for having parties, corporate events, Christmas dues, all sorts of things.
0: Yeah.
1: And honestly, I have never had anyone complain about, oh, God, that was really boring. Everyone really, really enjoys it because of the tactics.
0: Yeah.
1: You know, it's quite...
0: And it sounds like you've got to work together as a team, so I reckon
1: Absolutely.
0: Bay FM, I think we should get all our announcers and volunteers over one Saturday morning and come and have an outing.
1: Excellent idea. Yes.
0: Hey, thanks for coming in and joining us. Sounds like a great game. I've certainly learned all about it.
1: Absolutely love it.
0: So there you go. Aina Johns from the Wynnum Croquet Club. And give us the address again.
1: 1 Kalina Street, Wynnum.
0: And
1: next to the tennis courts.
0: And how do people become a member?
1: Well, after your three free lessons, you decide whether it's for you or not.
0: Oh, okay.
1: Okay. Because some people go with, if they've got really bad arthritis in their hands, they may not be able to do it successfully. So you have, and then you decide whether you want to cough up the membership, which is about $330 a year. And then you pay fees every time you play, called lawn fees, because unfortunately it's not cheap to maintain a lawn.
0: Yeah, awesome. Thanks for coming in and good luck with, I hope you get some members out of it.
1: So do I. Thank you very much, Jacko.
0: Thank you. Cheers.
1: Bye now.
0: Good morning.

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0: 100.3 Bay FM, a bit of Meatloaf there. I won't do that. I'll tell you what I'm going to do and what you should do. You should head on down to the market, the village market, 122 Shaw Street, north of Cleveland. We've got the Redlands Bagpipe coming up at around 10 o'clock down at the Old School House Gallery. Going through till about 1:30 this afternoon, but joining me this morning is Councillor Peter Mitchell. Good morning, sir.
1: Good morning, Jacko. How are you going?
0: Yeah, good. It's a beautiful day, and they've the forecast has dropped the temperature only down to 30 now instead of 33. So,
1: well, Redlands Coast is beautiful in any weather, but it's extra beautiful when the sun's shining.
0: Absolutely. Hey, every 6 months they're going to do these markets. It's a really community environment with the markets, and you're here most of the time, so that's good.
1: Yeah, I'm a great fan of the groups that are down here, Old School House Gallery and, of course, Lions and Redland Centre for Women. It's a fantastic precinct. And, of course, right next to the beautiful Raby Bay community, GV, just up the road, and I live at Oyster Point, so this is my backyard, mate.
0: So what's coming up in the area council-wise?
1: Mate, I'll start right where we are here at the markets, and grants programs are open all year round, and the link back to where we're sitting today, last time I was at the markets, I was chatting to the president of Old School House, and they were just talking, and the sun was beating down on us in the corner of their building, and they were talking about another opening coming up, and they said, oh, we're hoping to get some blinds, and I said, well, have I got a grant for you? They jumped into action, applied, and luckily they were successful, and they're up here today, so that was lovely to see that. So just a reminder to all the community groups out there to keep an eye out for those grants on council, and they're all year round.
0: Yeah, I heard him mention that, and they're pretty impressed with the grants, so thank you too, and the Redlands Council for supporting. Anything else coming up that we should know about?
1: Well, this week was pretty big. The last general meeting of council, we made a decision

0: to bring forward the swimming lagoon up in the Birkdale Community Precinct,
1: yep.
0: which will get a more exciting name sometime in the future. So put your thinking caps on, community. But that has been moved out to contract to get the ball rolling for that swimming lagoon, like a South Bank lagoon for our area.
1: Cool.
0: So we did some media out there through the week, and so that's a really significant thing for our area, and should be constructed over the next few years, well before an Olympics.
1: Yeah, and that's not too far away either.
0: No, it's not. The clock's ticking really fast, and that probably sharpens the pencil on that, in terms of, unless you made these important decisions now, you're just not going to get the workers to help build these things.
1: Yeah.
0: So
1: takes time.
0: Really proud that our council took that important step, and a measured step, but a bold one, to bring that opportunity forward.
1: Yeah. So what else we got on the list?
0: Well, I was running around the neighbourhood this morning, and I ran past Rabe Bay foreshore and was just past Bay Island Water Sports, of course, who are doing some great stuff down there. And actually in there, there was a big washout, which wasn't unfortunate that these things happen sometimes, some real erosion. That's going to be repaired coming up, so that's just an operational thing. But up the other end at the dog beach, there was the dune protection fencing's been put in now, and it is looking schmick.
1: Yeah, cool. I'm going to have to go and have a look at that.
0: It really is great, and it's really sort of helped to keep some of the doggos on the beach where they should be, and sort of running around the path. So it's really defined that for those people. But that's looking pretty schmick, and there's now a Raby Bay coordinator, Raby Bay Foreshore Park coordinator, so that should help keep that momentum going in that really important foreshore area. And
1: awesome.
0: I'm really proud to have driven that forward, but it all turns into operational matters in the end. And so I've Mitchell proofed it, if you like.
1: Yes,
0: it'll
1: heaps happening. Keeps
0: happening. And the other one, RPAC this week, it was really exciting. The Young Entrepreneurs Summit was there this week. It was

0: to go.
1: Bay FM National News, brought to you by Manly Harbour Village, where Brisbane meets the bay.
2: Hello, I'm Kim Cartwright. The H5 bird flu has officially arrived in Sydney, with the city's first case confirmed in a seabird found on the northern beaches. A fox is also confirmed to have died from the strain near Melbourne. BirdLife's Sean Dooley says it's important we do everything we can to limit the disease spreading, likening it to a bushfire.
3: We're getting a couple of embers landing, and so far we've been able to snuff those embers out, so there's no chain of infection beyond that. But if there's one or two birds, there's probably more out there that have picked up the virus and might be coming in sick or even washing in dead.
2: The federal government has not committed any additional funding for aged care beds following a meeting of health ministers. Several states have been asking for extra funding to reduce pressure on overwhelmed hospital systems. Federal Health Minister Mark Butler concedes it is a growing issue. However, hard decisions have to be made.
4: I said to them again this morning, we increased the number of home care packages last year by 25%. Even with that increase, there's still more and more demand. But frankly, it is difficult for us to increase the number of packages by more than that level and essentially run into labour supply constraints.
2: Two people have been rescued alive from a hydropower plant tunnel in Nepal 9 days after a landslide triggered flooding and buried the facility beneath layers of mud. The men are being taken to hospital as crews work to free dozens more believed to be inside the tunnel. Australian geologist Arnold Dix, whose team is leading rescue efforts, has told the ABC it's a miracle.
5: Just proves that miracles happen. Like, that's the whole point. Like, that's what we've been working on. And I've been on, you know, that's 3A, that's the team I've been working with. Army have just done a magnificent job.
2: 36 Australians are still missing in the wake of the disaster. A Victorian man has been charged after police say they seized $850,000 worth of cannabis from his car. Police stopped the 48-year-old's vehicle in Yass in country New South Wales on Friday morning. They allegedly found several plastic shopping bags containing 155 individual bags of drugs weighing around 85 kilograms. Prosecutors in Romania have officially indicted influencer Andrew Tate and his brother Tristan. The pair are currently behind bars in the US, while a judge decides on a request for their extradition to Britain, where they are wanted on rape charges. Romanian authorities have now indicted Andrew Tate with trafficking minors, money laundering, sex with a minor, and witness tampering. Those susceptible to hay fever are being reminded to have an action plan as we enter peak season for allergies. Asthma and allergy sufferers will be more susceptible to the condition heading into spring. Royal Australian College of GPs President Dr. Michael Wright says it's important to be prepared.
6: If you've got concerns, you know, you can take antihistamines, but there are other long-term treatments. So you can go and have a chat with your GP and work out how you can get on top of it before it gets on top of you.
2: It's time for Ferris Wheels, Dagwood Dogs and Fireworks in Adelaide. The Royal Show starts today. South Australian Police Superintendent Scott Denny says they'll be keeping showgoers safe.
7: Police have the ability to be able to warn people by using metal detectors in order to search for weapons and other prohibited items. It's fortunate that we use this legislation every year, and thankfully we do not get weapons entering the show.
2: This is Air National News.
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2: It was the end of the line for Carlton's AFL season last night at the MCG, Terry Daniel reports.
8: Geelong has ended Carlton's season 14-23-107.